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4: 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Nothing. What? Eyes are up here, man.
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4: 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I am weed.
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2: 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Are you kidding me? Oh, sorry, Earl. 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
10: The most redneck. 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That was worse than lightning.
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3: 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I'm not going to lie. Come on, you're not a little curious?
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8: 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And it turns out it's Johnny with the fastest catalytic converter removal. 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
3: Like, seriously, it's three. It's like the potatoes come in one pouch, the cheese comes another, the bacon comes another, and it's like, microwave for this and take out and stir some more. Are you even done? I don't know. Oh, watch. Oh, God. These potatoes look weird. I paid $1.26 for this.
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4: 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She's a doctor. Are you kidding me? 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
3: 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You saw them all through the 70s.
5: Yeah. Thanks, Obama.
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1: aren't so much bad as they are tragically stupid.
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2: 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Like what?
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2: Damn.
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0: 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And we're live here outside the Perez family home, just waiting for the... And there they go! Almost on time this morning. 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
1: Oh, hello, friends. Welcome. That's the best news I heard all day when MJ just told me, welcome, everybody. Welcome to the show. Thank you for joining us today. Happy good day. Happy Thursday. Mwah. Happy, yes, it is Thursday. This short week's got me confused. I'm sorry. I know this is probably going to be the bruxed of your Hollywood minute, but can you please tell the world about this concert? Because this sounds like this could be the greatest show of all time. By the way, good morning, MJ. How are you today?
2: I'm all right.
1: There was a concert that was announced. What's it called?
2: It's part of the Freedom 250, you know, America's.
1: Yeah, there's going to be a UFC fight at the White House. Yeah. There's going to be. But this is, what's it called, though?
2: This is the lineup for the Great American State Fair.
1: Already. When there's a concert and it references the State Fair, you know the lineup is going to be straight fire.
2: Yeah.
1: Will you please tell me who is going to be. First off, when is it?
2: I don't know.
1: It's going to be in Washington, though,
2: yeah,
1: right?
2: Around July something.
1: Okay.
2: Oh, here we are. Okay. June 25th through July 10th.
1: Oh, so it's like a big, it's like a, yeah. Okay. Please tell me who's in this lineup.
2: Young MC.
1: Young MC. They got him.
2: CNC Music Factory.
1: Oh, my God.
2: Vanilla Ice.
1: Oh, dear God.
2: Flo Rida.
1: Ooh.
2: Brett Michaels.
1: Okay.
2: And Milli Vanilli.
1: In Milli Vanilli dead?
2: One of them then did kill himself many years ago, yes.
1: So is it Milli or Vanilli that can Milli Vanilli show up as Milli? Can Milli or Vanilli show up as Milli Vanilli?
2: Apparently the one guy has been touring with like a DJ. So.
1: Well, it's not like they sang. But if you're in Milli Vanilli, remember, ooh, ooh, girl, I love you.
2: Yeah.
1: They didn't sing. So what does he tour for? Like, is it the real Milli? Like, I'm confused. Is it the people who actually sang the songs? Because remember, they did not sing the songs. That was the whole thing. Like, they were just front men. And there were other people behind them who actually sang the song. So who actually is performing? Are the people who actually sang the songs going to be, like, behind a curtain?
2: Well, apparently they could sing a little bit.
1: I don't know about that, boss.
2: I
1: don't know about that, boss.
2: I haven't gone down that rabbit hole far.
1: Also,
2: enough.
1: Speaking of which, the singer in CNC Music Factory, like, she was, and this is, I just Googled it to make sure, because I was like, I heard about this. She was a very large woman.
2: Yeah.
1: And it was a similar Milli Vanilli thing.
2: Yep.
1: They would not let her in the video. So she recorded this whole album, and they put other people in the video.
2: Yep.
1: So no one ever saw. I think I if memory serves, she was like one of the weather girls or one of the like the, you know what, but anyway, so she was so big she wasn't allowed to be in the video,
2: which
1: so
2: is insane.
1: So who's gonna be singing at the con? Are they gonna have the skinny girl out front again behind the Milli Vanilli curtain? Are they gonna have the big girl behind the Milli Vanilli curtain?
2: You know,
1: I need details.
2: Yeah,
1: Seth, I don't know what you're doing, but I need you to spend the next 7 to 12 days fact-checking this. What?
2: I'm going to ask a question, and you cannot laugh at me.
1: Wipe back to front, otherwise you'll get a yeast infection. I'm kidding.
2: Okay.
1: Okay.
2: How many states are there?
1: Ma'am.
2: Seriously, just answer
1: 50.
2: Is that it?
1: Yes.
2: We're still at 50.
1: We're still at 50. They cannot add a state. It takes a two-third. You have to ratify a state, and it's
2: okay.
1: A really
2: so
1: big
2: we're
1: deal.
2: We're still at 50.
1: Yeah, it takes two-thirds of the states to
2: I'm
1: vote.
2: I'm confused.
1: Okay. Oh God.
2: Because on the Freedom 250 thing, it says just announced the lineup for the Great American State Fair is here and bringing the hits. Yada yada.
1: Yeah.
2: It says 16 days, 56 states.
1: I'm sorry. What?
2: You heard me.
1: Can I see? Just announced. Where is it? Where do you see the 56 states?
2: Sorry, it's the very last sentence on the flyer.
1: Yeah. No, it says 56 states. Huh. Well, maybe we got six more.
2: That's
1: I don't know
2: what I'm
1: about.
2: Saying.
1: Maybe, you know what
2: did
1: they did
2: we
1: was?
2: Add some?
1: They probably divided California into three.
2: Oh, yeah.
1: And then they made Puerto Rico, you know, so they divide California into three, right? So
2: yeah.
1: That adds two. And then Washington, D.C., and then Puerto Rico, so that adds four. And then, I don't know, Texas is pretty big. You divide that into two. And Alaska, you know? So, yeah, duh.
2: Alaska's part of the 50 states.
1: Yeah, but it's big. You divide that into two, and you get two more states. You know what I'm saying?
2: I'm so confused.
1: God, you're so dumb. You don't even know how states work. You take the big ones, you cut them in half. Really, it does say 56 states.
2: 16 days, 56 states.
1: Oh, damn it. We can't do anything right. Man, going back to this Milli Vanilli thing, I got to know. Because I don't understand how Milli Vanilli still, like, tours. I don't understand that for a lot of reasons. Half the act is dead, all right? And they didn't sing in the first place. So who is singing? Are they just doing lip sync? Are they just going out there and just doing, like, a karaoke concert or lip sync? I gotta know. And I want to know more about CNC Music Factory.
2: Yeah.
1: Is that big lady going to be able to perform? Because, you know, I can't see. I'm going to be honest. Trump doesn't seem like the kind of guy who would let, you know what I mean?
2: A big girl on stage.
1: Yeah. I didn't want to say it like that, but yeah. I, you know what I mean? I feel like he'd be the kind of guy who's like, oh, can we get the one who, I thought, who was in the video? Put her on the stage. Put the big one behind the curtain. I don't know. Good morning, Sam. I am. How you doing? MJ, you've never heard of Alaska? Well, they counted Canada, says Alan. That's why it's 56 states. I am so... Yeah, it's so weird because this is the one Trump-related concert that Kid Rock is not on.
2: Yet.
1: They true.
2: This was... They've just announced it. Yeah, but I feel like... many more.
1: Kid Rock's got to be... Like, you can't...
2: He's got to be.
1: I feel like you cannot have a Trump related concert and not invite Kid Rock.
2: No.
1: Like they'd have a falling out, you know? It'd be like your bestie having a sleepover and you don't get a call, you know, you don't get an invite. I feel like that can't happen. I am so confused about the Milli Vanilli thing. I need to know more about this. If they could just sign Kid Rock and the MyPillow guy. There's a My Pillow guy story today.
2: No way.
1: Have you not seen this?
2: No, not yet. I've been looking at this.
1: I can't verify it, but if you just Google My Pillow guy hackers, there's a story I saw on FARC today, allegedly, that the My Pillow guys, My Pillow, has been overtaken by hackers.
2: Oh my God.
1: And I don't know if that's true or not, but that was the story I read this morning. So I have to, it's like one of those hacking, what do you call it? What do you call that thing when we just had to take the stupid thing where they ransomware?
2: Yeah.
1: It sounds like it's that. Hang on. My Pillow. Let's see if I can find the story and see if it's in the news. My Pillow guy's entire business being held hostage by hackers, according to Futurism. That's only one story. So I don't know. I Googled it and only one thing came up. So sometimes that's not. Oh, no. My Pillow decided whether a firm. Or to be firm or soft as ransomware crims demand pay. Oh, well, there you go. What are you going to do?
2: Huh.
1: That's a, you know. That's something. Anyway, welcome to the show. Thank you for joining us today. I hope you're having a great day. You might be asked to perform at the 250 Freedom Concert.
2: Yes.
1: Yeah, you don't know. You don't know. Man, CNC Music, go make you sweat. God,
2: yeah.
1: Now I want to start a day with some CNC Music Factory. I know it's not What the Friday, but, you know. Is there ever a bad time to start the day with CNC Music Factory? That's a legitimate question, MJ.
2: I mean, go ahead. Do it. It's you can do whatever you want.
1: But do you want it?
2: Who does it?
1: I'm asking. That's literally what I just asked. Is it ever a
2: Don't
1: bad...
2: Don't ask stupid questions.
1: Are you ready? Can you handle some CNC Music Factory? Yeah, here you go. Remember, put it up. This what?
2: Listens to Jack Patty.
1: What?
2: When MJ mentioned yesterday about the guy she knows breaking a tooth on a sub, mm-hmm. I wondered how a sub sandwich could break a tooth.
1: Oh, no.
2: Well, I got a pizza after work yesterday chipped a tooth while eating a piece of pizza.
1: That's how they get you, man. That's how it gets you.
2: Dang.
1: Man, are you okay?
2: Dang,
1: you
2: that
1: need a dentist?
2: Sucks.
1: We have a great dentist if we need a dentist. Seriously. That sucks.
2: We do know a great dentist.
1: We know a great dentist if we need a dentist. Listen, I could tell you what's going to happen on the show today. I got some crazy AI news. I got some Daily Demastery. There's a story about 23andMe and aliens. A story about crack. I got just for MJ because I think she'll like that. Flying cars. What?
2: No.
1: You keep making faces.
2: Well,
1: what?
2: Seth, he found another. So it looks like they fixed the 56 states.
1: Oh.
2: Somebody went back. Now it says 16 days, 56 states and territories. But you saw, like...
1: Yeah, they had the word territory.
2: You saw
1: that
2: was not on the original.
1: We're America. If we want to have 56 states, we have 56 states.
2: We can do whatever we want.
1: Yeah, suck it, rest of the world.
2: Yeah.
1: Hey, guess what? We got 72 states. What do you think of that? Oh, I'm sorry. This just in. We got 109 states. Eat that, Greenland. You know what I'm saying?
2: Yeah.
1: Now, with that said, we got a lot of things happening on today's show. We got your facts coming up. And obviously, your calls and texts on the Porch Pirates text line at 280-1033. But all this talk of CNC Music Factory has got me all a fifth of this morning. So I think the only... Listen, I got a fever. And the only cure is some CNC Music Factory. So this is how we're starting the day off today. I know it's not what the Friday, but come on, man.
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1: Come on! If this doesn't get your blood pumping, you're dead. Stick around. We're doing facts next.
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1: I don't feel like MJ was feeling that. I know I was feeling it for the both of us, but we talked about CNC Music Factory playing at the America. What is it called? The Great American State Fair,
2: yeah,
1: County
2: part of America's 250
1: washed up act show. Anyway, CNC Music Factory is going to be, yes, the CNC Music Factory is going to be one of the headliners there. And I'm sorry, but if you can listen to CNC Music Factory and not even move, ma'am, are you alive? Somebody, can we check her pulse? How? CNC Music, go make you sweat. Are you even sweating? Ma'am? Yo, I think she's asleep. Can you do the thing where you put a mirror under her nose and make sure she's breathing?
2: I was just, ma'am? You know.
1: How are you not going on? How are you not going to feel CNC Music Factory at 6:21 in the morning, ma'am?
2: I mean, I was.
1: You're yawning. Like, you're literally yawning.
2: Yeah,
1: you were
2: music
1: not.
2: Music is my life.
1: Oh, God. Oh, you're the worst. You're the worst.
2: You know?
1: You're the worst. Can we just do some facts? Go on, half-ass your way through facts like you half-assed your way through that song. Mad. Just mad. Mad now.
2: So,
1: CNC Music Factory.
2: When Mr. Potato Head first
1: came
2: out,
1: I paid the price to control the dice. I'm like a slice, but to a point, I'm nice.
2: You're like a slice?
1: That's what he says.
2: What?
1: That's Freedom, baby. That's his name, Freedom.
2: Oh.
1: That was his name. Go ahead.
2: When Mr. Potato Head first came out in 1952, it was just a box of body parts on sharp-ass spikes. You had to provide your own potato.
1: Yeah.
2: The plastic potato didn't come around until the 1970s.
1: I actually
2: kind of like the original, just
1: well,
2: spiked.
1: It was like, it was meant for poor kids.
2: Right.
1: You were literally just playing with a food, and then you were going to eat it.
2: Yeah, because you would. That's exactly right. You would play with your potato and then boil it.
1: Yeah, and then, you know, have a boiled potato for dinner.
2: Mmm.
1: Mmm, yummy yum. Don't put a mirror under her nose to see if she's alive. She might actually pull out a dollar bill and start snorting. That is fair. Thank you, write-up. Thank you, write-up. Your eyebrows renew themselves every 64 days. And I know that's true because I once shaved off my eyebrows and it took between 2 and 3 months for them to come back. Thanks to the girl that told me I should shave off my eyebrows my first year in college. That turned out to be a great decision.
2: I don't know why.
1: Great decision. Listen, when you're 18 and a woman tells... Yes, that's it. An 18-year-old dude... There's nothing as dumb in life as an 18-year-old male. There's just not. Sorry, it's true. Shave all your eyebrows. It'll look great. All right!
2: Oh, my God.
1: All right!
2: 20% of Americans think that the sun orbits around the Earth.
1: Yeah. Because we're dolts. Just dolts. Let's see. Nearly.
2: That is such a high number.
1: Yeah. Listen.
2: It is.
1: That's actually lower than I thought it would be. If I'm being honest, I actually expected it to be far worse. Nearly 60% of the U.S. population lives within 600 miles or a day's drive of Ohio, which is really interesting to me. But people always wonder, like, why we have so many things like, you know, UPS centered around like Louisville.
2: Yeah.
1: Because so much of the country is within driving distance of us. And because we're close to Ohio, we're within like 60% of the population within a 1 day's drive.
2: Yeah. And they've got rivers. You've got to have, you know, the like. You've got to have
1: shipping.
2: Waterways. Yeah.
1: I thought you were just...
2: If you're landlocked...
1: You got to have rivers.
2: Yeah.
1: Yeah, that's why they...
2: Yeah.
1: Well, so my father-in-law worked in, you know, in the oil in Ashland, and that's why they have it there, because of the river. And same thing in Louisville. They put the barges up there. And and that's how oil works, ladies and gentlemen. That's how oil works.
3: Last fact, please.
1: What is going on? Why? Last fact.
3: Screw yeah!
1: See, I got you with that one.
3: Last fact!
1: Okay.
2: When Caesar's Palace in Las Vegas first opened in 1966, cocktail waitresses in Greco-Roman wigs would greet guests and say, "Welcome to Caesar's Palace. I am your slave."
1: That did not age well.
2: Yeah.
1: That did not.
2: I'm sure there were many dudes who were like, "All right."
1: Oh, see, you're thinking of from there's that perspective. I'm thinking of, you know, from the, you know, the slavery perspective. Also, not a great, not a great look in a, not a great look either way. I'm your, that's a lot of women got thrown over shoulders and taken out of Caesar Casino, never to be seen again. Very sad. Australia has over 10,000 beaches. That means you could visit a new beach every single day for over 27 years and never go to the same beach twice in Australia. A new beach every day for 27 years. Also, there's a 1,000% chance you will be killed on one of those beaches by something in Australia because everything there wants to end your life.
2: Yeah.
1: So that's also
2: That's a thing.
1: You know, it is what it is. I can't make these up, folks. Can't make them up. All right. In a moment, something we're getting that we're not ready for, and generalized tomfoolery and hilarity. So don't go anywhere. But first, traffic on Z-Rock 103, the rock station.
0: 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Here's traffic.
2: No delays due to collisions. Traffic is light as you work your way around the city this morning. The only thing we've really got going on is a closure at Columbia Avenue between Park Avenue and Woodland Avenue. You've got one lane blocked there. Also, Cherry Bark Drive between Southland Drive and Rosemont Garden. That road is still closed to through traffic for major utility work. I'm MJ, and that's your traffic.
0: That's traffic on Z-Rock 103.
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1: Well, welcome, friends. Welcome. Thank you for joining us today. Happy good day to you.
2: What?
3: You feeling okay?
2: Yeah.
3: MJ's got a little something. She's a little...
2: little crud.
3: A little crud under the weather. How you feeling?
2: I'm here. I'm hanging in. Good. I mean, okay. So that's better than bad, right?
1: Good is, you know what? This is a lesson we need to explain to our audience, because a lot of people don't know. Good is, in fact, better than bad.
2: Yeah.
1: So you get bad, you get okay, and then you get good.
2: Yeah.
1: And MJ is better than bad, not quite good, but probably, big yawn. I swear to God, next time you do that, I'm going to stick my finger right in your mouth. Next time you yawn, I'm going to stick my finger right in your mouth. Just like you do to your cats and your dogs.
2: I do.
1: I know.
2: I yell, yawn block.
1: Yeah, I'm going to do that to you. I swear to God. I'm going to put my fingers right in your, right in. Anyway, MJ, not feeling bad, not feeling good. Somewhere in the okay region is what we're going to go for. That's what we're going to shoot for today. Next year, according to, I don't know how to say this person's name, a person in China who owns a big company, Chinese flying cars will be rolled out in full-scale delivery in 2027. We are going to have a full-scale delivery. Our whole lives, we've been told that flying cars are a thing, or would be a thing when we were adults, and we all were like, this is ridiculous. There are never going to be flying cars. According to the Chinese electric vehicle maker XPeng, they make a lot of Chinese, they're a legitimate Chinese vehicle, legitimate electric vehicle maker in China, one of the biggest. It says its full-scale production of flying cars next year and its humanoid robots will be released in the fourth quarter of 2026, ready for the start of 2027.
2: In China, right?
1: I'm assuming in China first, but...
2: And are these manned?
1: Yeah. I believe...
2: They sound like a glorified drone if they're just using them for deliveries.
1: No. These are legit flying cars. These are, human-piloted flying cars. Yeah, they said they've already received 7,000 orders for their flying cars, the majority of which are in China, but not all of them are. But China evidently is the only country, that's got approval from their aviation authorities. So you can buy them in other countries, but can you fly them? That part I don't know.
2: Right.
1: But in China, you can buy them and you can fly them. But they are human, I think there's a mistranslation, not human powered, but they are human piloted flying cars. And they're going to put out 7,000 next year. So I look for 7,000 horrific sky crashes to happen.
2: I mean, they can't go that high above traffic because then you would be entering airspace. You know, they've got to follow the same rules as drones.
1: I guess so. You know, I don't know.
2: They would have to.
1: I don't know. Let's see. There's tremendous potential. Oh, they've actually partnered with Volkswagen. Whoa, really? This thing could be legitimate. Man, we can't have flying cars. Y'all can't drive on New Circle. You can't. I almost got hit three times yesterday.
2: Yeah.
1: You guys know we can't do this.
2: No.
1: We can't do this. We can't. No one on the ground uses the turn signal. No one uses the turn signal anymore.
2: Yeah. And I just, the logistics of it is, they would have to redesign.
1: Everything.
2: Yeah.
1: Or nothing. I mean, really, do you need roads? To quote the great Doc Brown from the end of the original.
2: You need some kind of.
1: Where we're going, we don't need roads.
2: You would need something to make sure people aren't, like, crashing into each other head on.
1: I mean, it's called evolution. It's called survival of the fittest. It's called, hey. Takes your chances. I don't know, man. We just listen. The world, people in the past had a much higher opinion of what people from the future would be. You know, they thought, in the future, everyone will be smart. Everyone will
2: evolve.
1: Yeah, we'll evolve. All of our idiots will be gone. But no, that's not the case. No. That is not. In fact, it's probably worse now than it was then. We're not getting smart. While we're getting smarter in terms of information, we're getting dumber in terms of actions and everything else. You know what I mean? Like, we might have more access to more information, but it doesn't mean we're smarter. We make way worse decisions. They've expanded overseas operations. Currently operates in 60 countries outside China. Let's see. I guess they're saying American rollout will probably be like 10 years away based on laws, based on our, you know, like you probably be able to buy. Evidently, and I don't know this for a fact, but Chinese electric vehicles are way better than American electric vehicles.
2: Oh, I'm sure.
1: Like they've been making these for years, and the prices are low, and they're like. According to auto experts, the ones that, because you can't buy them here yet,
2: right.
1: Certain electric vehicles in China, you can't get in America. And the reason why is they're so good that it would put American automakers, from what I understand, it'd be like, why would we buy anything else but this? Also, you know, who knows what they put in the Chinese technology as far as like.
2: All of our technology is from China. What are you even talking about?
1: What are you talking about? My TV was made in America.
2: Yes.
1: This computer I'm using right now, made in America. This iPhone, I paid extra for it because I want it made by American hands. I want it made by American children.
2: Yes.
1: Okay? My iPhone was made by American children in American sweatshops. Ma'am, I only buy American. Jeez.
2: I'm not worried.
1: Your coffee warmer probably has a Chinese.
2: Oh,
1: I would put
2: money on it. Yeah. I would put money on it.
1: Well, flying cars may be here next year. So it was nice knowing y'all. It's Z-Rock.
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11: aren't so much bad as they are tragically stupid.
2: Yeah, just rip it off Earl. I'm fine.
1: Exactly.
2: We start out okay.
1: Right. He's and then in the middle of the night, he's like an Eskimo just shivering.
2: Well, it's okay. He doesn't need that much blanket because I take up so much of the bed pushed all the way to the edge.
1: Nothing in my life surprises me less than finding out you sleep like an a-hole. Like, I bet you starfish.
2: Oh, yeah.
1: I can tell you starfish that whole bed.
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11: aren't so much bad as they are tragically stupid.
1: You have no idea what kind of Pandora's box you're opening up here, okay? You can't give this one, no offense, any sort of powers or abilities, because as I told you in the text, sir, she will not use them for good. She's going to be out here getting high as hell, flying around on her stupid broom, trying to fly over to Hardee's or KFC to get a snack because she's high as hell.
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2: You have something. 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
2: Dude, I'm sorry.
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1: And me and MJ were talking about summer plans, and it turns out she's going to spend her summer going to the Noah's Ark exhibit up in Northern Kentucky.
2: That's a pricey thing to go see. But I know you've been dreaming about going there for a while, so.
3: Well,
2: I know for a long time you've been like, I can't wait to go see the Ark exhibit again.
3: Yeah, again.
2: I
3: can't afford. I couldn't afford to go if I wanted to. No, but somebody is like showing pictures, you know, of the different things you can buy inside and whatnot. Yeah. I'm on TikTok, obviously. And they've got a cup that you can buy and you get unlimited drinks all year. Because God knows you can afford to go to the Ark once a year.
2: Yeah, but you can't afford to buy a drink every time
3: right,
2: you go.
3: Right, that's crazy.
2: That's crazy. What is a ticket? Like $160 now? But I'm not going to buy a drink every time
3: right,
2: I go.
3: Right, I'll just pay $20.
2: Yeah, you're
3: know.
2: Right. Yeah. So,
3: but no, the marketing is brilliant. Because it shows the cups, it says unlimited drinks all year, and they call it the flood of refills.
2: Oh, that's so smart.
3: Brilliant.
2: That's so smart. The marketing there is...
3: It really is good stuff.
2: Yeah.
3: I'm not mad at their marketing.
2: The flood of refills. That's pretty good. I'm not going to lie. That's pretty... Man. I got something else you're going to want to go to. I got another attraction you're going to want to see, as you call it, the Summer of MJ. Are you ready for this?
3: The Summer of MJ. I like that.
2: Dolly, I love you. Dolly Parton, I love you. I know you're almost 80 years old. I still fantasize about you daily. I think about you all the time, Dolly Parton. You're one of the greatest women in this entire country, let alone this entire world, okay? However, I think you're doing too much. Dolly is now taking on Buc-ee's.
3: What do you mean?
2: The grand opening celebration for the first, what do they call it, Dolly's Tennessee and Travel Stop is going to open on June 24th. It's the first one in what's going to be many of redesigned travel stops around Dolly Parton. So they're basically giant. Imagine like a Buc-ee's, but a Dolly-themed Buc-ee's is what it's going to be. It's like a Buc-ee's, but Dolly-themed. They're going to have... I'm looking for the stuff I saw on there. They're going to have... Dolly's barbecue. So imagine like a big gas station, like a Buc-ee's, right? Except they're gonna have the DLY Dolly Barbecue, the Cup of Ambition Coffee Station, the Doggy Parton Dog Park, and other amenities. Dolly, come on, man, you can't do it all, hon.
3: Well, she's not.
2: I don't know. I think she might be, though.
3: She signs off on this.
2: You think? I know. I think she might be in there with contractors measuring where
3: she's
2: the
3: got
2: urinals
3: a hard hat on.
2: Yeah. No, I, yeah.
3: It's like, we need to move this over here.
2: She walked in the men's room and like,
3: registers.
2: These urinals are too close together. Move them apart. I guarantee. I think you're wrong on that. I don't think Dolly does sign off on this stuff. I think she's out there. I would not be surprised if she was putting them girders right now. I don't even know what a girder is, but I imagine she's up there. I do love the, quote, Cup of Ambition coffee
3: station. I mean,
2: station.
3: Why wouldn't you?
2: Yeah, it's from 9 to 5.
3: Duh.
2: Pour myself a cup of ambition, yawn and stretch and try to come alive. Oh, you should do the yawn and stretch yoga.
3: Yeah,
2: that's
3: she
2: what
3: could
2: they
3: do
2: should
3: that.
2: Do. I do like the doggy part and dog park. That's great.
3: Well, she's got her own, dog

0: clothes line.
1: Of course she does. Because of course she does.
0: Remember, I bought Fat Becca the outfit. I got her the wig, the little cowboy hat. One of them, I didn't get it for Becca.
1: I didn't know
0: but
1: that was part of the
0: boobs,
1: Dolly.
0: Like big old boobs.
1: I didn't know that was part of the Dolly Parton.
0: Yeah,
1: clothing.
0: Yeah,
1: line.
0: Doggy Parton.
1: So they're called the Dolly's Travel Stops. I'm worried because I have a feeling that Buc-ee's can't let this happen. Buc-ee's is a big corporation, and I'm not saying that
0: we always knew Texas and Tennessee were going to have to go head to head someday.
1: I know, man, but like I'm not. Listen. I don't want anything bad to happen to Dolly, and I'm afraid of Dolly needs to stay in her own lane. You know, theme parks, Gatlinburg, that stuff, picture frames at Walmart. Oh, okay. But once you start
0: cast iron, she can sell that in there.
1: Once you start taking on Buc-ee's, this is how people get disappeared. I don't want to see anything bad happen. You know what I mean? Like, she might get like a severed beaver head in the mail. I worry. That's all I'm saying. I think she's trying to do too much.
0: Inner psyche. And in the winter, they'll wheel out their coat of many colors. Yes. I guarantee you're right.
1: So, Twitch, you're going to make a special trip to this travel stop? Yes. Yes, I am. I guarantee it's going to be in Cornersville, Tennessee. I don't know where I got to see how far is that from the Bush's Baked Bean Factory? Because I was planning on stopping there this summer.
0: Bush's Baked Beans. Mm-hmm. I forgot to tell you.
1: I think I already know.
0: What?
1: The flavored baked beans they put out. Dr. Pepper baked beans.
0: Yeah.
1: Have you seen those? Already had them. Come on now. Come on now, ma'am.
0: What are the other flavors?
1: One's like a lime or lemon flavored. Apple pie. I knew there was
0: Bush's apple pie baked beans, and they've also got a dill pickle.
1: Oh yeah, I have not had the dill pickle one, so I'm trying to see where is Cornersville. I don't know.
0: It's got to be somewhere.
1: Oh,
0: near.
1: It's outside of Nashville.
0: Yeah, I was about to say it's got to be.
1: Yeah,
0: near.
1: I thought it would be closer to Gatlinburg. I don't go to Nashville. Sorry, Dolly. I can't. I won't even go to Nashville for Dolly.
0: Oh, God.
1: It's too much.
0: I only go for work, and I'm so ready to get the hell out of there every year.
1: Yeah, I can't do that. It used to be fun to go to Nashville. And it's just like, it's just so many people.
0: Yeah, and it's
1: everywhere.
0: Construction, because they're growing at such a rapid speed that my friend that lives there said, you know, the massive cranes when you're building high-rises, well, they've only got so many. So you'll see these projects about halfway done, and they just have to wait because there's not enough cranes.
1: Yeah, they're cranes, yeah. No,
0: and
1: yeah,
0: like,
1: yeah.
0: Everywhere. You'll be on the balcony, you know, just kind of looking at the skyline, and it is just crane after crane after crane.
1: Casey's worried. This is how Civil War start. You got Texas with Buc-ee's, and you got Dolly.
0: Yeah.
1: What are they called? The Dolly stops in Tennessee. Man, this is going to rip apart the fabric of our country. We can't do this. I worry, because Buc-ee's, listen, say what you want about Buc-ee's. They're, you know, lovable beaver nuggets. It's great. You got the big old beef jerky, the brisket, all that. It's great. However, they didn't get to where they are by playing, you know, by playing nice guy. You know what I mean? Like, I'm just saying Buc-ee had to do some things to be the biggest travel gas station.
0: He had to make sure the bathrooms were clean, that they had 754 gas pumps.
1: I'm not saying there's blood on Buc-ee's hands.
0: Had to have, you know, damn good briskets.
1: Yeah.
0: They had to do a lot.
1: What are they going to do when Dolly comes to town? You think they're just going to roll over and let Dolly? No, hell no. It's going to be Dolly Parton's going to have to knife fight the Buc-ee's beaver in the streets. Blood will run.
0: Yeah.
1: Blood will run. All right. In a moment, your award-winning Hollywood Minute. We got tickets to the Bluegrass Fair, and we have tickets to Spawn of Scare Fest. So stick around. 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
2: 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Here's traffic.
0: No delays to report at this time. We don't have too much going on. We do have a closure at Cherry Bark Drive between Southland Drive and Rosemont Garden. That road is still closed to through traffic for major utility work. I'm MJ, and that's your traffic.
2: That's traffic on Z-Rock 103.
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12: Clouds give way to afternoon sun, highs in the low 80s Thursday, so still warm, a little muggy. With a cold front dropping south, we will clear out, cool off a little bit, and see the humidity coming down. Friday, mostly sunny, highs in the mid-70s. Saturday, more of the same. Partly sunny skies, highs mid-70s. We'll likely wrap the weekend up in the same fashion. I'm meteorologist Tom Ackerman with your LAX18 Storm Tracker forecast on Z-Rock 103, the rock station.
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1: Oh, friends. Oh, welcome. Happy Thursday. One day closer to the weekend, the ever-present weekend that will heal all that is wrong with you. We hope. But until then, we got some...
2: A lot of pressure to put on a weekend.
1: It is a lot of pressure to put on a weekend. It's a lot. It's a lot. But I think you can handle it. Now listen, we got your award-winning Hollywood Minute. We got tickets today to give away. We got Spawn of Scarefest tickets. We got tickets to the Bluegrass Fair. Those come with unlimited ride passes. We got those coming up for Florida or not. We'll let you do your choice. I got an alien story to tell you about. I got a guy who had a blank in his blank. We'll get to that story in a few moments. But first, ladies and gentlemen, it is time for your award-winning Hollywood Minute with the one and only MJ, who's going to do her best, or her mediumest today, to entertain you with her mouth. Go ahead.
2: Matthew Perry's assistant was sentenced to more than 3 years in prison for injecting Matthew with ketamine three times the day he died.
1: Ooh.
2: Three times.
1: Ooh.
2: That's a lot.
1: Ooh.
2: Papa John's locations in London, Madrid, Los Angeles... They're going to transform into Pizza Planets next month to celebrate the opening of Toy Story 5.
1: I'm surprised no one's actually opened a Pizza Planet. Well, I guess Disney would have.
2: Yeah, you are not winning.
1: I'm surprised they haven't. Like, they have everything else. Why not a chain of pizza places called, like, you know?
2: I'm sure they have them in the parks.
1: Go buy like a pizza chain that no one really cares about, and just turn them into Pizza Planets.
2: And get sued by Disney?
1: No. I'm saying like Disney.
2: No, they probably have them exclusively.
1: Yeah, they probably
2: in the
1: do
2: parks.
1: Them in the parks. But I'd love to order from Pizza Planet.
2: Yeah,
1: that'd
2: but
1: be awesome.
2: You'll have to pay the ticket price to get in.
1: So $400,
2: yes.
1: So I can buy a slice of $8 pizza.
2: Hey, man. Well, actually, welcome to Disney.
1: Welcome to Disney. Bend over.
2: Yeah.
1: Welcome to Disney. Bend over.
2: They ain't dumb.
1: They're not.
2: Former vegan Lizzo. Did you know she was a vegan?
1: Did not know that.
2: Well, she is the new face of Chili's baby back ribs.
1: That's
2: yeah.
1: I'm not saying nothing. I'm not. Did you see her at the Kevin Hart roast?
2: I did not, no.
1: She was on stage. There were a lot of Lizzo jokes made at the Kevin Hart roast. She was on stage. She seemed to have a good, but my favorite was Shane Gillis. I believe he said, you know the movie One Battle After Another?
2: Yeah.
1: It's a big movie. He's like, she saw the movie One Battle After Another, or as Lizzo refers to stairs. One Battle After Another. That's how Lizzo refers to stairs. That was in the roast. That was pretty funny. She's going to be the face of ribs?
2: Yeah.
1: How are you going to go from being a vegan to the face of ribs?
2: If that doesn't say these ribs are so good, you'll give up your morals.
1: Your beliefs?
2: All of it.
1: Man.
2: I mean, I think that's pretty good marketing.
1: She should play a rib like a flute.
2: Because
1: she's a flute. She's
2: yes.
1: a flute player.
2: Yeah.
1: She should play a rib like a flute.
2: And maybe she does.
1: Listen. If I may, for a second. I love Chili's. The three for me, nothing better. Their burger, delicious. Love it so much. Their potato soup, can't get enough. Tortilla soup, it's amazing. But the reason why Chili's is so cheap is because y'all don't have really expensive celebrity spokespeople. What are you doing here?
2: Yeah.
1: What are you doing to me? How many people are going to go to Chili's because of Lizzo? Not a lot. Just in general. You know, if you're not going to go to Chili's.
2: Well, you don't know what they're paying her. Maybe they were
1: no,
2: like,
1: no, what I'm saying is,
2: hey,
1: if
2: girl, we'll let you eat
1: free ribs.
2: Yeah,
1: I don't think that. Ooh, that would. But you're like, man, I wasn't going to go to Chili's today, but Lizzo told me about them ribs. So I'm like, come on. Keep the prices down. I don't want you messing with that three for me. It's delicious.
3: Go ahead. Sorry.
2: And finally, Kyle Busch had bacterial pneumonia for days to weeks prior to his death. So that is what happened.
1: Yeah. If that don't show you that you can go from perfectly healthy to not. And he was, again, a world-class athlete. Say what you will about NASCAR, but they don't let unhealthy people drive 200 miles an hour. You know, they get checks all the time. They get physical checks. And somehow it passed. Somehow everyone missed it. So
2: yeah,
1: that's just sad. Sorry. I can't read that. Nicest listener ever. That's kind of funny, but no. Did you say Lizzo ate a vegan? I did not say that. That was nicest listener ever. Man. A lot of people are saying the same question. Or asking the same question. The one from 432. I wondered that same thing. Are we sure she was vegan?
2: Yeah, you. Well, vegan is a lot. Like, you can definitely be an unhealthy vegetarian.
1: Yeah,
2: like,
1: yeah.
2: That's easy.
1: I mean, cheesecake is vegetarian,
2: right? Exactly.
1: If you just ate cheesecake, but vegan,
2: that's
1: tough.
2: And
1: that's,
2: you know,
1: a hard diet to eat through.
2: She lost quite a bit of weight, so maybe that's
1: maybe she did. Yeah, but vegan, man, like, you can't eat nothing when you're vegan.
2: Yeah, I know.
1: You can't eat nothing.
2: Like, what are you doing?
1: What do you do? Do you hate food? Here's some dry black beans. Enjoy. Ugh. Like, you know, I vegetarian. My wife doesn't really eat meat, and I get that. But man, vegan's a whole nother.
2: Yeah.
1: That's like you are committed to it. All right. In a moment, I have a story. Let's see. We'll do. There was. I think you'll like this. There was a woman who got pulled over for something. Yes.
2: Yeah,
1: you know the story?
2: Yeah.
1: All right, I have a follow-up to that story next. Hang on. It's Z-Rock. It's the Rock Station.

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1: All right, you might have seen this story on Facebook or TikTok, but a woman, this is in Florida. A woman was given a ticket for driving a car and allegedly holding a phone while driving. And the video's gone viral because you can see the woman getting the ticket. You can see the officer giving her the ticket, claiming that she was holding the phone in her right hand while she was driving. And this is actually the body cam. I'll tell you why it's important, but this is the body cam footage of the woman who got the ticket. It went viral. Let's see, where's the audio?
2: Sheriff's office, you're still being pulled over. In the city of Lake Worth today, we're doing an operation for distracted driving. You drove past me holding the phone with your right hand, manipulating that phone. I mean, I saw you with the phone in your hand.
1: So she holds up her nub. Turns out the woman does not have a right hand.
3: Yep.
1: And the cop pulls her over and says, I saw you hold the phone in your right hand. And even in the video, she's like, I don't have a right hand.
3: Yeah.
1: She's an amputee from, it looks like, the elbow down. I don't know how far, but anyway, she does not have a right hand. And she went viral because she was like, how are they going to give me a ticket for driving, holding a phone? And she even asked the officer specifically, you saw it in my right hand.
3: And then like, yeah. He cannot admit he's wrong.
1: He won't. He will not
3: he
1: admit he's wrong.
3: He just refuses.
1: And there's obviously, like, you're wrong because she does not have a right hand.
3: Right.
1: It's not like she chopped off her arm. So long story short, she was going to go to court to fight this. But evidently, the police department in Palm Beach County was so embarrassed, they just dropped the charges. And this has taken like 6 months. The story was like 6 months old of her like going viral. Her, like, hey, they released the body cam footage. Here's the officer. What's crazy is the officer in it sees at the time that she has no right hand.
3: Right.
1: But still writes in the thing, I saw you holding your phone in your right hand.
3: Yeah, and he's like, well, obviously, you know, it wasn't your right hand. So then it's like he's changing.
1: No, he doubles down on it. He doubles down in the video.
3: I thought that he said
1: no.
3: At one point.
4: So you want to just call this a day?
2: I don't want to call it a day. You had a hand up manipulating.
4: You just said my right hand.
2: Well, I thought I saw you with your right hand.
4: You
2: had a hand
4: up.
2: The right hand. I saw you manipulating.
4: So you didn't.
1: Yeah. And it goes on, he doubles, like, you can watch the video, he doubles down. He never admits that he was wrong in the video. Never, clearly she does not have a right hand, so he must be wrong by process of elimination. And he keeps, like, he pushes it. And I admire that, don't get me wrong. In the face of all truth, you just keep fighting, man. In a weird way, you gotta admire that. You, right? That's a...
3: No, not when you're a cop and you are issuing tickets to people.
1: I mean, this guy believes something.
2: With the right hand, perhaps not, right?
4: But you, you didn't see me with my right hand.
2: Okay, so are you saying
4: that you saw me with my right hand?
2: I know what I just said. I'm asking you now. Did you have your phone on your hand?
4: I did not.
2: You did not have your phone on your hand?
4: I did not.
2: Hand to God, you did not have your phone on your hand.
3: Hand to God.
2: The other hand to God, you did not have your phone on your hand.
4: Hand to God.
1: She can't put her hand to
3: hand
1: God.
3: To like, God.
1: God, that's a weird phrase to ask.
3: Yeah,
1: that's a
3: what weird is thing wrong to, with this
1: hand
3: dude.
1: To God? No, other hand. Nub to God. Whew. So anyway, they were very nub to God. That's her strong hand. And this woman, she had a great sense of humor about it, but she was kind of documenting the process of her fighting this ticket. And she, she could not wait to go to court
3: because
1: was going to be a slam dunk. Because in the citation, it specifically says, I saw you hold your phone in your right hand. That's what's written down. That's what the cop was pushing.
3: And that, I don't know, man. Like, that cop needs to be, like, watched a little closely.
1: I think so.
3: Because you cannot be that stubborn.
1: You're either lying or
3: stupid.
1: There's a game I like to play. It's called Liar or Stupid.
3: Right.
1: You're either one. I don't know what's worse, but you're either a liar or you're stupid.
3: Yeah, either way. You know, I don't want him out there by himself with authority.
1: I saw you holding a gun with your left foot. Ma'am, I don't have any legs. I saw the gun. You have a left. You have a rifle for a left leg. Your whole left leg is a rifle, and you pointed it at me. What?
3: Z-Rock Brain Rusher. You really don't think she has a way to stick her phone to her nub to look at it? With some kind of like museum glue? Like, you know.
1: Maybe Velcro?
3: Like.
1: Maybe, I don't know. That's a good question. I don't know. But evidently, she didn't have.
3: I feel like if anything, she would have a phone holder. That would be the easiest thing.
1: Well, evidently, the phone wasn't a holder on the dashboard.
3: Yeah.
1: like when they pulled her over. And I don't know. I can't speak for what happened before that, but it looked like the phone was in the, because that's where she's videoing from.
3: God.
1: Man, it seems like a situation where nobody was right. No, the lady was right. She was right. She didn't have a hand. She couldn't hold a phone in a hand she didn't have. That's it. He would struggle if asked to put his finger and thumb in the shape of an L on his forehead.
3: Yeah.
1: Yeah, that's so true. But anyway, oh, man. Again, I'll be honest. I sort of admire this cop. What?
3: Single-handedly fought that ticket. That's Tinsley Blake Twitch. That was good.
1: Who is that?
5: You got the 710, Randy!
1: Oh. Good. That's good. I admire, on some level, I admire this cop's unwillingness to admit he's wrong. Like that, take that, like, that's a guy who is like, listen, if I say it, I'm standing by what I said. I saw you holding a phone in your right hand. I don't have a right hand. I don't care. Remember, in the face of all facts and logic, you just stick to your argument. And you beat the other person down by just refusing to admit you're wrong.
3: Man.
1: My aunt's only had a nub, and she could paint her nails on the other hand with that nub. Wow. Could she hold a phone with it? I'm curious. Chicken nugget hand. Welcome to my world. Yeah, I'm sorry. This one must hit home for you. Were you going to, like, plan to have a rally for this woman? Do you think they have one of the magnetic holders you can put on your wrist?
6: Man, I don't think this.
1: Anyway, I'll be honest. I was really hoping to see this case, like, play out in court, and I'm sorry that they dropped the ticket, because I really wanted to see how a judge was going to react to it. I was so curious how this is going to... All right. In a moment.
3: Hand to God.
1: Is that cop still in the force? I guess he is, because he's the one that dismissed the ticket.
3: Yeah.
1: So all right. In a moment, we're going to play a little Florida or Not. Your choice today, Spawn of Scarefest or... tickets to the Bluegrass Fair with unlimited ride passes, 280-1033 or 877-444-1033. 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
0: 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Here's traffic.
7: No delays due to collisions. Traffic is light. The only thing we've really got happening right now is a closure at Longview Drive between Claysville Road and Harrodsburg Road. You've got one lane block there for waterline work. I'm MJ, and that's your traffic.
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10: aren't so much bad as they are tragically stupid.
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3: Hey.
1: You can't bring that up like it's a thing.
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1: Real quick, we had a number of listeners tell us that a country station has overtaken us in some place. We don't know why. We're working on it now. I got some engineers working on it behind. I mean, our whole crew of engineers, you know, 15 to 20 of them working nonstop on this behind the scenes right now.
2: So I'm confused, though. So, who's listening?
1: Yeah, because are you getting us on the air or is it only online? Because I don't know. Because it's weird. You would think we should be able to know, but we're literally the last people to know. So we can't tell. We can't tell if we're on the air or if it's off. It doesn't, like, the way, like, everything sounds fine in here. Like, we, according to us, we're fine, but we might just be shouting into the void right now.
2: Seth said the stream is still playing.
1: The stream's still playing, but are we, like, off the air, or is it just, like,
2: there's a country bad station power coming over?
1: Well, I know, but I mean, like, is it, like, completely off,
2: When I went up front to listen, it was completely gone.
1: So if you're somewhere, if you can hear us on the air, let us know, okay? But neither, listen. Whether people are listening or not, it doesn't matter because the show must go on. It's all we have. So with that said, we're going to play some Florida or Not, and we're going to give away your choice, Spawn of Scarefest tickets or 4 packs to the Lions Club Bluegrass Fair with unlimited ride passes, your chance to win either one. You get to pick 280-1033 or 877-444-1033. Here we go.

0: I think we're going to play with you today. You're on Z-Rock. Who's this?
1: Hey, Twitch, it's Tony. How you doing, man?
0: Good. How you doing, Tony? I'm doing all right. How's life in Tony Land?
1: It's getting there, brother. I have a feeling it's getting ready to get better.
0: So I hope. I hope, man. Or worse. You know? You never know. You ready to play a little Florida or not?
1: Absolutely.
0: MJ, I have a story that I picked just for you, and it involves one of your three favorite things in life. Crack.
2: Oh, my God.
0: For decades, a chiropractic clinic has had a marquee sign out front that they put funny messages on. Like, for instance, we never crack under pressure. You know, because they're a chiropractor. So they had a number of funny messages on their sign. It's easier to throw out your back than your mother-in-law. All right. We don't stop till everyone's cracked up. You get it. Let's see. Our Easter adjustments are excellent. Things like that.
2: Okay.
0: But their recent sign caused a man to commit an act of vandalism. Their recent sign said, quote, licensed crack dealer. A 23-year-old man used landscaping bricks to break the sign because he thought they were legitimately admitting to selling crack cocaine. He never put together that it was a chiropractic clinic where they crack your back. According to the police, the sign was vandalized Sunday afternoon by a 23-year-old man who used landscaping bricks because he thought that they were advertising something illegal. He saw the sign and thought, I'm not letting them sell crack in my neighborhood. And took a couple bricks and smashed the sign. Now, what's weird is he's shown no indication of drug or alcohol use or any mental health issue.
2: Lord, he's just high on Jesus.
0: No, he's just, well, yeah, or he's just an idiot. Like, he didn't get the joke. He didn't get it. He evidently believed that they were openly advertising crack cocaine sales and that he was doing a good thing by breaking the sign.
2: In all honesty, this dude's probably on the spectrum and doesn't understand humor.
0: They said he showed no signs of intoxication or any kind of mental illness.
2: Yeah.
0: So maybe...
2: Yeah, he probably just did not understand it at all.
0: I think you're being nice. MJ's always looking for the good in people. Now, MJ, real fast. How badly do you want to go see this chiropractor because of his crack sense?
2: Oh, my God. Stop.
0: Now, this story happens somewhere, Tony. Tony, where is this crack addict? Where did this happen? Florida or anywhere else?
1: Well, I would normally say it'd probably be MJ's hometown, but I guess maybe Florida.
0: This happened in Florida. This was a Florida guy. And again, I like that MJ's like, well, maybe he took it literally. Maybe I think this guy just wasn't that bright. Sometimes that's just the answer. You know? Sometimes. Also, we need some better puns right now for chiropractors and crack. So if you have any better ones, 280-1033 on the Porch Pirates text line. But Tony, you got some tickets. Do you want Spawn of Scarefest or Bluegrass Fair?
1: I want Spawn of Scarefest, man.
0: I'll hook you up right now. Hang on, okay, Tony?
1: Thank you.
0: You're welcome. Crack is whack, but we'll take care of your back. No? Do you have anything better? Nothing, right?
2: No. Man, crack is such an easy word, too.
0: I'm not going to make any jokes about... It's also pretty easy to get, especially if you...
2: Crack is whack, but we'll fix that back.
0: Bitch, I just said that!
2: I don't think so. I don't think so. Quack, quack. That's all nothing. I got is quack, quack.
0: Oh, God. You're really off today, man.
2: Yeah, I'm just going to make noises.
0: You're
2: Aruga,
0: off.
2: Like, Aruga.
0: You're MJ's offer game today.
2: A little bit.
0: Evidently, we're off the air today.
2: Okay, so something's happening.
0: Something's happening. So what we've learned in the last 5 minutes is, like, this is a great day for us to be off the air because you're, you know, just...
2: Come on. I'm here. I'm trying.
0: I'm just kidding with you. Well,
2: you know what they say. What? Some days aren't winners.
0: The fact that you think you're trying... I don't think you've convinced yourself of that. But
2: you know what they say, showing up is half the battle.
0: That's literally not the case. But what we've learned is there's some traffic signals dark right now.
2: And they're over, all around our tower.
0: Yeah, our tower
2: is... So apparently there was a boom, a pop, yeah. And then we went down. And now all these traffic signals are dark.
0: I don't know this for a fact, but I'm guessing there's a transformer that blew.
2: I am going to put this and that together.
0: Yeah.
2: Right? Kind of like... at cat. Remember that?
0: No,
2: power. Power.
0: You messed up your own thing. Power off air. Power. And I could see you struggling as your fists were getting closer, thinking, how am I going to make this work?
2: They felt like when you have magnets and they're opposite and they're pushing each other. Yeah.
0: God, you dropped the ball.
2: Ooga, ooga.
0: Man. I'm just so embarrassed for you. But evidently, there are traffic lights out at Loudoun and Russell Cave.
2: I'm the traffic person.
0: Oh, so go ahead. Please. Okay.
2: We have got traffic signals dark due to a power outage. West Loudoun Avenue, Russell Cave Road.
0: That's where our tower is.
2: New Circle Road at Old Paris Road. Okay. New Circle Road at Russell Cave Road. And New Circle Road at Boardwalk. Now, they are dark. What does that mean?
0: When there's no traffic light.
2: That is a four-way stop.
0: Four-way stop.
2: If they were flashing.
0: Flashing red.
2: You stop.
0: You stop.
2: Flashing yellow.
0: Proceed with caution. Okay?
2: Yeah. But now, these no are light, dark.
0: No light or flashing red means stop. Just stop.
2: Oh, they're still going down.
0: Yeah,
2: it's
0: still
2: going.
0: So,
2: what the hell happened? Is anybody in that area? It's like, what happened?
0: But I'm getting, so our tower is our tower's on Russell Cave between Loudoun and New Circle.
2: Yeah,
0: so
2: yeah.
0: If the lights are out there, that means that's why our tower's not working. So I'm guessing it's a, so. Would you guys let us know if it comes back on though? Because again, we will literally be the last ones to know.
2: Yeah.
0: Because in our studio, everything seems fine. So, thank you for your service. We do back-breaking work here. That was from somebody. Hang on, it's E-Rock. It's the Rock.
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1: So I used our team of engineers to do some research on this issue that's going on with Z-Rock and what's going on. It appears, according to our, what do we have now, a 30-man engineering team, that there's a KU power outage in the area between, I just saw it on the map. It's big. It's not huge, but it's like, it's the Russell Cave, Bryan Station area. There's some lights out there. Yeah. It looks like it goes from West Loudoun to almost to Bryan Station High School is just outside of it. So, and it looks like it's around the Lexmark area from Russell Cave to Loudoun. So anyway, looks like there's a KU.

0: carrying you all morning.
1: Carrying you on my shoulders. Trying to lift you up, ma'am. Hurts. I'm 2 inches shorter now.
2: Why don't you go work on the tower?
1: I was already pretty short.
2: I wonder what caused the power outage. Because that's a lot.
0: Yeah.
2: You know?
0: It's probably a squirrel or a possum.
2: You know it. I mean, yeah. Seriously, like, you know it. The suicidal squirrels.
0: Yeah.
2: Ugh.
0: Oh, man. Suicidal squirrels should be a band name. You want to put that
2: it's
0: in?
2: It's very sad.
0: What? Suicidal squirrels?
2: Okay. We had a squirrel throw itself into, like, I don't know, a power. It took our power out. And everybody was like, damn, these squirrels. And I looked out in my backyard, and I had a squirrel picnic table with peanuts and corn. And I was like, uh-oh. Uh-oh, I might be the problem.
0: Man, squirrel depression is a real thing, and it's no joking matter. Do you know every day 3,000 squirrels throw themselves into power lines to end it all? It's a very sad thing. It's a very sad thing.
2: Oh, one time, this was years ago when I lived downtown, I stepped out, and I saw something just kind of blowing in the wind, and I realized that it was a squirrel who'd been crossing a power line. I guess he lost his little balance. Mm. And he, or he tried to, or maybe he was suicidal. No, he bit into the wire trying to catch himself.
0: Oh,
2: so it electrocuted him. And then his body got, you know, and so he just blew in the wind.
0: Wow, it's the irony, not the irony, but the dichotomy of that. It's such a thing of beauty, but also a thing of suffering.
2: It was so
0: just
2: sad.
0: A fried squirrel blowing in the wind.
2: It was terrible.
0: Man, that sounds so poetic. It's also, I feel like that in itself is a symbol of this radio show. You know what I mean?
2: Yeah.
0: Just a fried squirrel blowing in the air. But anyway, so that's what's going on. That's the update on it. As soon as we know more, what sucks is, and they always say it, but the restoration estimate is 10 a.m. So, and this affects, like, looking down, just to the left of Broadway. So basically from New Circle, like through Legends Field, all the way to where, like almost to Transy. So it's a pretty big swath there.
2: Also, yes, Joe, if you are, obviously you're listening through the app. So you guys are about 15 seconds behind. Mm-hmm. So know that when we are reading your text.
0: Oh, yeah.
2: There's a tiny little delay.
0: Yeah, just a little bit of delay. But anyway, so we're working on the problem right now. Again, we have an engineering crew of 50 to 75 qualified engineers who are right now at the tower trying to get the power restored as we speak. And we take a lot of pride in our engineering here. I mean, it's, you know...
2: Oh, yes.
0: We won't let this shall not pass, I guess is what I'm saying. We won't let this just we won't be off the air long, as God is my witness. As God is my witness, we will have this problem fixed quickly.
2: Oh, I would
0: as
2: not say
0: God
2: that.
0: As God is my
2: Don't
0: witness.
2: Say that, dude.
0: We will have this problem
2: I'm not
0: fixed
2: saying that cuz I know better.
0: Quickly. As God is my witness.
2: Somebody said, well, my radio's been taken over by country. So now I'm barrel rolling out so my ears stop bleeding.
0: God, I am so sorry. I am so sorry about that. We would never...
2: Devil's doorbell. Screw this. I'm going to fix it.
0: Oh, thank you. Oh, God, don't... It's electricity, man. KU's working on it. We'll get it back in a moment. It's E-Rock. We love you. Good to see you.
3: 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Here's traffic.
2: We have got traffic signals dark due to a power outage. We've got them at West Loudoun Avenue at Russell Cave Road, New Circle Road at North Broadway, New Circle Road at Old Paris Road, New Circle Road at Russell Cave Road, and New Circle Road at Boardwalk. They are completely dark, so you're going to want to treat those like a four-way stop. I'm MJ, and that's your traffic.
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1: A Better Life with Dr. Sanjay Gupta.
2: Have you ever noticed that you mostly breathe through one nostril at a time? Even when you're not sick, even when your allergies aren't bothering you. The body actually switches the dominant nostril as frequently as every 2 hours while we're awake. That's according to Adam Taylor, an anatomy professor at Lancaster University in the UK. This alternating cycle is automatic. It's regulated subconsciously by the hypothalamus in the brain, he said. Your body does this to give each nostril a chance to rest and repair so they don't get too dried out, which could make it easier for pathogens and inflammation to cause damage. Now, Taylor also said studies suggest the left nostril may be more dominant, and when the right nostril is dominant, the body is in a more alert or even stressed state. Who knew? Pretty fascinating stuff. I'm Dr. Sanjay Gupta, helping you live a better life.
3: Clouds give way to afternoon sun, highs in the low 80s Thursday, so still warm, a little muggy. With a cold front dropping south, we will clear out, cool off a little bit, and see the humidity coming down. Friday, mostly sunny, highs in the mid-70s. Saturday, more of the same, partly sunny skies, highs mid-70s. We'll likely wrap the weekend up in the same fashion. I'm meteorologist Tom Ackerman with your LAX18 Storm Tracker forecast on Z-Rock 103, the rock station.
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1: I'm so sorry to our babies out there. We can't help you right now. We're here for you online and on the Z-Rock 103 app, but yeah, there's a power outage. A KU power outage, and there's nothing we can do about it at the tower. It's actually a pretty big power outage over the area of town around Loudoun and Russell Cave. And until the power gets restored, that's where we broadcast from. We're only online and on the stream. So we apologize. We didn't do this. Pete, one guy's like, I'm alone. I feel like I'm alone floating in space. Did you see that one?
2: Yeah, you're not.
1: You're not. Did I fall into another dark timeline? There's a completely different talk radio show group on 103.3. It's not us. I know. So what happens is...
2: There are three sacred things in Kentucky. Bourbon, Frank's Donuts, and Twitch and MJ. Andy Land.
1: I'm so sorry. It's like hearing your children scream, you know, and cry and be upset about something and knowing there's nothing you can do about it, you know? There is a boogeyman under your bed and there's nothing I can do about it. And I'm so sorry. Just give in to the boogeyman.
2: No,
1: he's
2: going to
1: take you. No, he's going to take you to Boogeyland.
2: Boogeyland. Sounds good.
1: I know, doesn't it? Boogeyland sounds like it should be a skate park back in the 90s.
2: No, I was thinking like a are you talking like roller skating?
1: Yeah, like roller skating. Yeah, Boogeyland. Yeah, but at night they do raves there.
2: Yeah,
1: and lots of drugs. They also make
2: old 90s ecstasy. Give it to me, baby.
1: Anyway. So we can't do anything until the power. I know, chilly to the face. I'm so sorry. Oh, I feel like we're leaving our babies, just like MJ would leave her babies in dirty diapers, hungry on the floor, crying, if she had babies. But she doesn't, thank God.
2: Mm-hmm.
1: But if she did, that's how they'd be: dirty on the floor, crying in full like heavy diapers, like the kind of diapers you're like, that thing can't hold anymore. But anyway, so I don't we.
2: So my mom called me yesterday,
1: mm-hmm.
2: and my nephew is graduating, so they had like a senior breakfast at the high school. So mom goes, with my brother, my sister-in-law, mm-hmm. my niece, my nephew, and she's sitting there having breakfast.
1: Hang on. I'm going to write something down. I'm going to make a prediction.
2: Okay.
1: Hang on. Go ahead.
2: And she looks over, and there's a picture in the gym. And I'm not exaggerating when I say that it is probably as big as that wall,
1: mm-hmm.
2: right?
1: Mm-hmm.
2: Like, it's huge. And so she looks at it and she goes, that kind of looks like, oh my God, it is. It's when we made it to state in the marching band.
1: Oh, you're still on the honor, the wall of distinction, yes. At Powell County High School?
2: Yes.
1: Whoa.
2: And they used my picture to blow it up because I guess I was the only one that saved that picture, the professional one from the state championship, because
1: mm-hmm.
2: it's the whole
1: so
2: band.
1: So are you on the wall there?
2: Yes. So anyway, Mom, I don't know how she didn't know, but she goes, oh my God, because they actually, all the parents made these horrible outfits that the color guards were wearing, right? We spray painted our shoes silver. Like, it was the most ragtag Powell County marching band.
1: I would expect nothing less.
2: Yes, but by God, we made it to state, and that never happens for little tiny bands like that, because Lafayette,
1: yeah.
2: You know, I mean,
1: all
2: Lafayette's
1: that, yeah. They're,
2: now,
1: they're
2: you're
1: always,
2: different,
1: yeah.
2: You know, AAA, AA,
1: sure.
2: Like, but either way. So she's like, oh my God, she looks at my nephew, and she said, did you see? And he goes, I know. Right? And I'm like, oh, that's got to be pretty. Well, I mean, nobody would know if he didn't tell them. So it couldn't be that embarrassing. But then my niece, who is awesome, she thinks I'm cool. She goes, is that Aunt Melissa? And mom was like, yes, it is.
1: So I knew from the moment you were telling the story,
2: yeah.
1: I said, this story is going to be about you. Is what I wrote. You're going to take a story about your nephew graduating from high school and your mom attending his graduation party, and somehow you're going to funnel it down to make you the star of the story. I knew that.
2: I didn't.
1: I know that going in.
2: The
1: moment you said, so I got a call from my mom.
2: Yes.
1: The moment you don't understand how weirdly in sync our minds are. I wrote it down. Did I not write it down?
2: You did.
1: I wrote it down. I said, this
2: story is
1: going to
2: be
1: about
2: you.
1: You're going to take a story that is only about your nephew graduating high school. And by the way, college scholarship for baseball, right?
2: Yes.
1: Awesome.
2: Yes. Yeah.
1: A story about him and a story about your mom that has nothing that you were not in was somehow going to be funneled down through the lens of Melissa.
2: No.
1: And it was going to be about
2: no,
1: you.
2: No, Mom called to tell me that she saw that and almost died because, again...
1: She's haunted by you.
2: The uniforms.
1: I think she's haunted by seeing you in... Like, somewhere down deep, I think what your mom really wants... is for like to see your picture at the post office as a wanted photo. And anything other than that is like, damn it, she's succeeding in every way I didn't want her to.
2: Yeah.
1: You know what I mean? Does that make sense? Like, you know, you didn't take the traditional path.
2: I did not.
1: Of you know, what would make your mom happy.
2: No.
1: Going to school, becoming a teacher, getting, you know, a real degree, not doing as much drugs or drinking as you do, you know, living a less Wednesday Addams type life.
2: Right.
1: Like, you know, having a couple kids, maybe.
2: When she was over, she came over this weekend, and she was in the living room, and I was like, oh, crap, hold on a sec. Mm-hmm. So I go in the kitchen, and I put on these black latex gloves. And I'm like, I've got to pull these bones out of the peroxide real quick.
1: Yeah, yeah.
2: Because I didn't want them sitting in there too long.
1: And she died just a little.
2: And she goes, what? And so I'm like, oh, it's a
1: skull I've been boiling.
2: Yeah, well, that's not true. Boiling, just soaking.
1: Oh, in peroxide.
2: In peroxide.
1: MJ's been soaking a skull in peroxide.
2: Oh, and it works. It whitens it right up. And Mom, she was devastated. She was like, why are you so weird? And I'm like, I don't know, Mom. You tell me. How is this my fault? Genetically, you chose who to breed with. Mm-hmm. You both raised me. So what's up with you? Huh? Where's this blame really fall?
1: I took off
2: my gloves.
1: I think that's the ultimate reason. I think that's the ultimate is like she sees all of her failures, no offense, in you. Which, you know, she's like, oh, I could have fixed it. And she did it much better with your younger brother.
2: Yeah, I guess.
1: She learned.
2: Yeah.
1: She learned.
2: Yeah, I guess so.
1: She learned.
2: I was the training child.
1: Yeah. Yeah, think about that. Yeah. You were like, no, not a training child. You were like the first iPhone. Didn't have a camera.
2: Right.
1: It was cool, but it didn't do too much.
2: Yeah.
1: And they were like, we could totally improve this in the second model. And they did. The iPhone 1, the iPhone 2, way better.
2: Yeah.
1: So you have a place in your family.
2: Yeah.
1: It's not a great one.
2: Well, my niece thinks I'm cool. For now, but that's because she's little, easy to impress. Probably not much longer.
1: She'll see right through you.
2: What do you mean right through me? I am cool. What I'm sorry. Are you in your high school gym? Does anybody remember you? Do they gaze upon your face during games?
1: No one knows. Like honestly, I have no proof that I even went or graduated from high school.
2: I don't believe you did.
1: There's not a picture of me. I don't know where my diploma is. I don't have a yearbook. If I did have a yearbook, I don't even think my picture is in my senior. Like I was not there half plus one days of my senior year. Like I don't think anyone would remember me. If I went back, like, that's why I don't go to high school reunions. Not because I don't care. It's because I don't think anyone would know who I am.
2: Well, that would be even more fun. Go with somebody else.
1: Oh, my God. Yeah. I can go as my Asian best friend, Delk.
2: Yeah. I mean, you could have a lot of fun with that.
1: Oh, man. I could just pretend I'm him. No one would know. No one knew who either one of us was. Oh. The iPhone 1 also turned to drugs. Love the crack.
2: Oh, my God. Oh, my God.
1: I'm calling CPS. No one left us any pizza money, Mom.
2: We didn't know. We didn't know.
1: Off the air
2: we
1: like
2: literally
1: this.
2: Were just running to the store. We got a flat tire and it's just turned and the transmission blew. Now we're being towed.
1: We left you in the car. We ran to the convenience store. We didn't know. We left the keys in it because, you know, if you turn the car off,
2: get hot or
1: cold. Also, if you turn the car off, it doesn't always turn back on.
2: Yeah. And I don't want to push start it. Right. Kick, you know,
1: you're in the back seat of it. Someone's taking you for a joyride. How could we ever foresee this happening?
3: Sorry.
1: Back in a moment. It's E-Rock. It's the Rock Station.

0: don't worry, MJ. I'll never tell anyone that you purposely knocked the power out just so you can get a half day off work.
1: Why would I need to do that?
0: That's our little secret.
1: It's a bit much.
0: Is it, though?
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1: Check it out. So, technically, we're not broadcasting, according to 9 pound or 9 pound.
0: 9 pound Eric?
1: 9 pound Eric.
0: Wow. She called you 9 pound. Ma'am. Yes, 9 pound Eric. He's an infant. Yes. He is an infant. He's a little
1: a very
0: baby.
1: Big baby.
0: He's just a head.
1: Yeah.
0: Just a head on nine. No, he did say, you guys just lost 90% of your audience and you still can't answer my text. And I thought that was funny.
1: Now.
0: Yeah.
1: So we're not limited by FCC rules.
0: Technically, no.
1: Ready?
0: You don't have them. You don't. You ain't got it, baby. You ain't got the cojones. Because you know we'll pop right back on.
1: I know, right as I'm
0: saying
1: it.
0: Right as you're saying it. It's like when you say something secret you don't want anyone to hear when there's loud music playing, and as soon as you say it, the music goes off and everyone hears it. The only way you can guarantee the power go back on is by saying the F word. You say it, it will have gone right back on.
1: I can't do it.
0: You did. You did not. You
1: I
0: thought
1: did.
0: It. I thought it. I thought it.
1: I said it.
0: I was being.
1: I said it real light. Real light.
0: I was being so bad. There's a power outage for anyone listening online. You're like, what's going on? There's a power outage.
1: Well, don't tell me now, Eric.
0: What?
1: You almost got me to drop an F-bomb. Now you're like, we still probably have corporate policy issues. You know what? Are you? What? Oh, hold on. Okay.
0: Sir, you're our official legal counsel.
1: Yeah, what are you doing to me?
0: Jeez, and you know she's not that bright. She'll listen to anything you say, all right? She'll listen to anything you say, ma'am. But anyway, so if you're wondering why we're off the air, there's a power outage.
1: They're listening through the app.
0: Well, I'm telling the people on
1: they
0: the
1: know.
0: App why we're off the air. I literally do. There's a power outage in the area where we broadcast from. And KU's working on it, but the estimated power restoration is 10 a.m., so we're probably going to be off for a little while. So until then, we're just online, and like you said, we can say whatever we want. So I say go ahead, MJ, go for it. Say what you... You can't do it. You can't do it. I know, and I know I can't do it either. It feels so wrong.
1: Yeah.
0: There's certain things that you're trained for in radio, and this is one of them. You just can't even...
1: Say the bad words.
0: Let the evil thoughts win, MJ. Let the evil thoughts win. I have two quick AI stories that I wanted to get to. One is super weird, but one is, do you know what the next new thing AI is killing?
1: I mean, our soul?
0: Well, our souls. They say work camaraderie. Because so many people now are just working with AI, and so many offices are so small and so few people that people aren't getting together anymore. So there's no like work happy hours, no work hangouts, no camaraderie, all that stuff, which I'm okay with.
1: Well, because you are a terrible coworker.
0: No, I just don't need to be friends with the people I work with.
1: Exactly.
0: Yeah,
1: no, you are an awful,
0: how is that an awful,
1: awful
0: coworker?
1: Coworker.
0: I just don't want to be friends with you people. Like, yeah. What's wrong with that?
1: I mean, you act annoyed.
0: I got to see you.
1: If anybody
0: all day, right.
1: breathes, you get
0: yeah.
1: annoyed.
0: I don't want.
1: But then you also do that whole, is there anything I can do for you? With your fake smile, knowing damn well you're not doing anything.
0: If they need something, I'll do it. But
1: like
0: if not, don't talk to me.
1: Like
0: you don't
1: what?
0: Have to. I'm
1: like
0: not,
1: what?
0: Listen, I'm not definitely not going to talk to you after hours. I'm not getting paid for that, okay? I don't need to be, so that's one thing, is that they say AI is killing work camaraderie and people, you know, hanging out after work and all that stuff, which, again, is fine. The only reason they wanted you to have camaraderie at work is so you'd work harder, longer hours. You know what I mean? That's the whole reason they had the at-work happy hour. They want you to be in that mindset where you're just always working. So that's one thing. The other thing, there's an AI startup that's going to pay people $2,000 a month to masturbate, to test AI and see how it affects your sex life. So, you know, Joy AI is hiring 10 masturbation consultants to test AI-guided masturbation features and report how it affects their sleep, mood, and self-confidence. And these people are going to make $2,000 a month to do that. The feature uses mood-matched AI voice sessions, and consultants would submit their written feedback and questionnaires directly to the company. I have a feeling this whole thing was just set up because there's a weird billionaire that wants to watch people whack it. Ma'am, turn your mic back on. I thought I heard you say duck.
1: That's what I was saying.
0: You said duck. I knew it. I knew it. I thought I heard you say duck.
1: That's what I was saying.
0: I was like, why isn't they saying duck? And then I was like, oh, she wants to feel bad without being bad. I'm going to say duck. Duck. Mother ducker. Go duck yourself. Ma'am. You've literally done crack. How is this scary?
1: What? What? Well, because I didn't get paid to smoke crack. It's quite the opposite, usually.
0: Someone, you listen, gas, grass, or ass, no one rides for free. You know what I'm saying? So if you want to, like, if you want to make $2,000 a month and just, you know, do it for an AI, you can do that. I put actually a link on our Z-Rock 103 Facebook page now. They're hiring right now. So if you always want to be a masturbation consultant, you can now make $2,000 a month for doing that. Like, you're doing it for free anyway. You know? Might as well make a couple bucks from it. That's all I'm saying. Friends only. Yeah, you're right. Friends at work only turn to HR problems. Now, I agree with you, man.
1: You want to talk about HR problems? That's you.
0: What the hell did I do to you? But, ma'am! She keeps turning the mic on and saying duck into it. Or cluck. Or buck. Or tuck. Or suck. That's what she said. Yuck.
1: Yuck. Yuck.
0: Go yuck yourself.
1: Oh, my God. Oh, my God.
0: I turned on the mic for a lot and did
1: Oh, it. My God. I jumped.
0: I know.
1: Oh, Lord.
0: I'm jumpy. All right, hang on. It's E-Rock. It's rock.
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3: We have got traffic signals dark due to a power outage. 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
1: Yeah, just rip it off Earl. 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
0: Exactly.
1: We start out okay.
0: Right. He's and then in the middle of the night, he's like an Eskimo just shivering.
1: Well, it's okay. He doesn't need that much blanket because I take up so much of the bed
0: he's nothing.
1: Pushed all the way to the edge.
0: Nothing in my life surprises me less than finding out you sleep like an a-hole. Like, I bet you starfish.
1: Oh, yeah.
0: I know. I can tell you starfish that whole bed.
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1: aren't so much bad as they are tragically stupid.
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3: No, I have to check. 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
2: And for that amount of money, Fat Becca will deliver it right to your house. two questions, MJ. How much is the calendar and how much for a weekend with Fat Becca? Sir! 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
3: If they've got a ghost outfit on, you can't see the bees underneath. Do you see what I'm saying? I explained this to you before. It's going to be a bee. I swear there's a bee under there. It's under the ghost outfit. That is stupid. Jesus Christ.
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2: Much like Monkey Boy's taint. 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
2: thank you.
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1: So, obviously the first dose of bad news this morning is that we're off the air because of a power outage over near where our tower is, the Loudoun Russell Cave area. So there's a power outage there. It's not a huge power outage, but it's right where we broadcast from, so we're off the air for that. So that was the first bad news. And the hits just keep on coming. They say bad things happen in threes. Here's the next piece of bad news. Young MC has officially dropped out of the America 250 concert that Trump is putting on. Young MC. Bust a move? Young MC is backed out now. I don't know if I can handle any more bad news this morning. I had already bought my tickets. I bought a parking pass and everything.
2: Well,
1: I was going to take the kids to see Young MC. Not a tribute act, by the way. The actual Young MC.
2: I'm still confused, and I'm being dead ass serious when I say this. Mm-hmm. Why Kid Rock has not been put on the lineup yet? Surely.
1: I guarantee they're going to add him to the lineup now that Young MC. There's a giant hole to fill with Young MC. Now, as far as we know, CNC Music Factory is still going to be there. And the surviving member of Milli Vanilli.
2: Yeah.
1: And if you think I'm kidding, I am not.
2: No.
1: That is actual. Those are facts. CNC Music Factory and the surviving half of Milli Vanilli are still slated to perform.
2: So worry not.
1: Worry not. The surviving half of Milli Vanilli. But you know what you won't hear there? You won't hear this. You won't hear Bust a Move out there.

0: says she.
1: I can't. It hurts too bad. It hurts too. Who else is going to be there at the America 250? By the way, all jokes aside, look at me.
2: Yeah.
1: Seriously. Aren't we better not doing an America 250 concert if the acts are the surviving half of Milli Vanilli CNC Music Factory? Like, aren't we better just not doing it? Young MC pulled out. When Young MC thinks he's too good for your event, maybe that's God's way of saying you should cancel this. I'm just
2: in the time with Drew as well.
1: I'm just saying. Maybe, yes, a surprise guest, Kid Rock. I don't think it's a surprise. I think he's the only one.
2: Okay, so like you said,
1: should
2: CNC.
1: Should I know Young MC? Yes, K-Lude, you should know who Young MC is.
2: Well, it depends on how old K-Lude is.
1: He's timeless. He is timeless.
2: You got Vanilla Ice.
1: Vanilla Ice is going to be there. Okay, that's,
2: Brett Michaels.
1: Oh, Poison.
2: Why Whitney?
1: But without Poison.

0: backup singer going to do? She don't have a lot of gigs booked. Just bust the move. Who else is going to be there? The surviving half of Millie. Do you know if it's Millie or Vanilli who's dead?
1: I do not.
0: And do you think the surviving member will lip sync the other one's parts? Because, no, they never really... Like, I don't understand how you can have Millie Vanilli perform anywhere. Because, A, one of them's dead. But, B, the one who is alive still... They didn't sing. They didn't sing anything. They lip sync. Or sunked. Or what synced. Whatever the... They just moved their mouths. They did not produce any sound. So, how are they going to perform anything? Because they didn't perform on their own album. I am so curious about this.
1: I think that's it for right now.

0: How are you going to hang yourself with a celibate rope?
1: Yeah, I don't.
0: What the hell is that?
1: I mean,
0: he could really turn a phrase, that guy. That young MC, he could really turn a phrase. I'll tell you that much. Young MC got like 10 kids. He never pulled out of nothing. So Fab is alive. Rob is dead.
1: Yeah.
0: but still, who's going to sing is my question.
1: There's also plans for an IndyCar race through D.C. I'm sure the residents of D.C. are going to love that, having all the streets blocked.
0: I'm going to tell you right now, anytime you drive through D.C., you should drive like it's an IndyCar race, because if you stop at a traffic light, your tires are going to get stolen.
1: Right,
0: so you're going to get carjacked, and your tires are going to get stolen.
1: The Great American State Fair will host a massive Ferris wheel and state exhibitions, along with Make America Healthy Again-themed events and special screenings of the iconic films National Treasure and National Treasure Book of Secrets.
0: Well, those are fire movies. Those movies are great. Kurt Russell has to go look for the Constitution. Was it Kurt Russell? I think it was Kurt Russell. Oh, those are amazing movies. But anyway, so for all of you who already bought your tickets upon hearing that Young MC was going to be there, now he's not. I don't know if they'll give refunds or not. I'm
1: you still got Vanilla Ice.
0: That's all I'm saying. And half of Milli Vanilli.
1: Yeah.
0: Oh yeah, what about Tone Loke? That's a good question. Maybe they can replace him with Tone Loke. You know? He had two big Young MC only had one big song. Keep in mind it was one of the biggest songs of all time. But Tone Loke had Wild Thing and Funky Cole Medina. So right there, you're getting double the hits.
1: Yeah.
0: So all right, back in a moment. Again, unfortunately, still off the air as far as we know, but
1: yeah.
0: Oh. Huh. No backup power. I just got an email.
1: Yeah. Oh, shocking.
0: It's E-Rock. It's Lock's Truck.

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1: aren't so much bad as they are tragically stupid.
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3: I don't have ADD.
2: You have something. 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
1: aren't so much bad as they are tragically stupid.
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3: Why? 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
2: in
3: anything.
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1: Well, I think the good news is it appears that we're back on the air. We had a power outage at the tower, but I think that's over and done with. And I'll say that nothing could knock Z-Rock off the air, damn it. Nothing. Nothing. But thank you to the KU people who are out there fixing stuff. Thank you guys for getting this back on the air. So it's still showing a power outage in that area, but for some reason we're back on the air. So, you know, I'm not looking to give horror. Maybe someone went out there with a car battery or something. And, like, Nine Tail Eric's out there jumping the tower.
2: Right.
1: I don't know how that works, but we're gonna call it a win and be done with it. So anyway, thank you so much to all the lovely KU men and women who work to get the power. Man, talk about a job. Talk about a tough job.
2: Being a lineman of any type is a tough job.
1: Going out and they're like, oh, we got a bunch of storms. You're going to have to climb a 400-foot tower and put us back on the air. That's crazy. There are people who climb, like, you've seen radio towers. There are people who climb those.
2: Yeah, I know. It's crazy.
1: I don't know what they get paid, but it's not enough. And actually, it's a lot.
2: It is a lot, but for good reason.
1: I'll tell you a job that AI can't take. Is having the balls to climb a radio tower.
2: Yeah.
1: AI can't do that. Because there are certain jobs that just have to be done. Like, you have to change the light bulbs.
2: Yeah.
1: There's lights up there for planes. And the lights have to be functioning because otherwise a plane could hit it. So every year or whatever it is, someone has to physically climb the tower and put a new light bulb in, literally just changing light bulbs. But you can make like six figures just changing light bulbs.
2: Yeah, hell yeah. But
1: it's 400 feet in the air.
2: Yeah, screw that.
1: I can't even
2: stand watching the window washers.
1: Dude, I know. I could be so much richer if I wasn't such a puss.
2: Yeah, same.
1: There's no way I look at that tower and think, I'd like to be up there. That seems insane. But anyway, so thank you for getting us back on the air. All right, we're going to play a quick game, okay? A man spent a year and a half with a medical condition. A man in Russia went to the doctor and turns out they found something in him. The man lived for a year and a half with a blank in his blank. All right? A blank in his blank. Now you have to guess what the blanks are. What did he have? What blank was stuck in his blank for a year and a half, for 18 months?
2: Is it an insect of some sort?
1: It is not an insect.
2: Not an insect. Not is an it insect. A food?
1: It is not a food.
2: Okay, is it
1: like you got to guess the other blank too?
2: Oh, I will once okay. Is it a bullet?
1: It's not a bullet.
2: It's not a bullet. It's not a food. It's not an insect. It's
1: not a food.
2: A
1: not a bullet. Not an insect. No.
2: Jesus. It's in his
1: a blank
2: ear.
1: In his,
2: it's
1: no.
2: Not is it
1: not
2: in his eye?
1: Yes.
2: Okay, so it's something in his eye.
1: Something in his eye.
2: Glass?
1: No. Yeah, one more. You got one more guess. You got the blank part. I thought you were gonna say like, I don't know, a rolling pin in his butt.
2: Yeah,
1: you know, or a can of Coke in his butt. But it wasn't his butt. It was his eye.
3: Come on,
2: a hair.
1: No, a man lived with a 5-inch tree branch in his eye for a year and a half.
2: He was like, I'm fine. I'm

0: eating lunch. He's like, no big deal. Well, it didn't. It stayed in there, obviously. And time passed. He forgot about it. And he just would get headaches and flashes of pain and discomfort in his eye. And he's like, but, you know, I'm sure it's nothing. So eventually, a year later, he went to, or a year and a half later, he went to go see an ophthalmologist because I guess he was like, I need to get new glasses. And they were like, you have a log in your eye. And he's like, oh, that's where that was. He had had blurred vision for a year and a half.
1: Because, of course, I mean, it's a 5-inch, you know, twig in your eye.
0: It is amazing how long people will go. My dad, I remember my dad, like I told you about the screws in his finger.
1: Yes.
0: Right. And never went to the doctor. We had health insurance. Never went. That was one of the few things when you're poor, you do have health insurance.
1: You got good.
0: Medicaid.
1: Yeah.
0: So never went to the doctor. I remember watching him unscrew these screws from his finger. It was crazy.
1: No.
0: It's crazy. Let's go to the doctor, y'all. Go to the doctor. Whew, man.
1: Just casually. I mean, you know, he thought, oh, I've messed up bad, boys. I've messed up bad.
0: But he
1: and
0: forgot
1: then he's like,
0: about
1: it's not that bad. I'm good. You know, a couple drinks of vodka.
0: Oh, that's a Russian
1: stereotype. A little bit of...
0: That's an unkind Russian stereotype.
1: What is it, borscht?
0: That's an unkind
1: Russian...
0: Listen,
1: what is that?
0: As someone who is a quarter Ukrainian and Russian, that is an unfair stereotype. Okay, ma'am?
1: Is it borscht?
0: Borscht.
1: Yeah.
0: Borscht.
1: Yeah.
0: Beet soup.
1: Yeah.
0: Delicious.
1: A little bit of that.
0: It's awful.
1: A couple shots of vodka. Forgot all about the stick in my eye.
0: So a CT scan performed at the hospital showed a foreign body, the branch, was penetrating his eye socket, destroying his sinuses and damaging the base of his skull. Oh, my God. It was so far in. But then he was shocked about the revelation. And then Yuri remembered his wood chopping accident from a year and a half ago and said, I thought I got a branch stuck in my eye a year and a half ago. Could that be it? Well, do you think? They were able to get it out through his nose. Oh, God.
1: Oh, wow.
0: They had to pull it out through his nose.
1: Wow. That's actually quite impressive.
0: Yeah. And this mirrors a Chinese man who lived with a metal chopstick stuck in his throat for 8 years.
1: Oh, gosh, people, come on. Oh, come on. Dude, if I get a rock in my shoe, I'm, like, miserable.
0: Yeah.
1: There's no, you know?
0: Yeah.
1: Like, seriously, there's no way.
0: Going a year and a half with a...
1: Are you... No.
0: Well, I don't have health insurance. Who cares? Get the stick out of your eye. Like, worry about the bill. Go into bankruptcy if you have to. Get the stick out of your eye. It's Russia, too. Do they even charge you for going to the doctor over there?
1: Yeah, I'm not sure.
0: Like, isn't there, like, an old babushka in the neighborhood who can just pull, you know,
1: she
0: pull the stick
1: could.
0: Out or something like that? Yo, man. There's a reason why women, these are always men. There's a reason why women live longer than men. Because we're dumb. Every story you hear about a guy, I had a knife in my chest for 7 years. I was shooting darts and had a dart in my skull for 11 years. It's always a guy. It's never a woman.
1: Remember lawn darts?
0: Y'all, I remember lawn darts.
1: I've had one in my lower back.
0: Whoa.
1: For 34 years.
0: Wow. Wow, it looks really good. You know, they outlawed those things.
1: Oh, yeah. No,
0: yeah,
1: I've
0: got
1: one of
0: the OGs?
1: Yep.
0: No, that might be worth something. That might be worth something.
1: I've thought about it.
0: Yeah,
1: I've
0: remember,
1: thought about it.
0: There was a game when we were younger where you would just throw very hard, sharp darts into the air.
1: Yeah.
0: And just waited to see where they'd come down. And sometimes you throw them straight up and they get lodged like the top of your buddy's skull or something. It's fine. We weren't pussies.
1: Chilly to the face. I fell into an underground driveway, had to crawl out, crawled over to where my father was drinking after playing softball. Mm. He did not take me to the doctor. My mom did a week later. My leg was broken.
0: Oh, okay. All right. I see what you, I see. Well, again, mistakes were made, you know. Let me ask you. Pause. Stop the music. What did you want your father to do? Drive you drunk to the hospital? I mean, were you asking? It's like you put your dad in a no-win situation.
1: And that
0: there.
1: Was back in the whole walk it off days.
0: Right. Well, it's hard to do with a broken leg.
1: Yeah, well, walk it off. Walk it till it
0: goes back together. Yeah, that makes sense. Hang on, it's Z-Rock.
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3: No delays due to collisions. We do have pretty heavy traffic on the inner and outer loop of New Circle, starting at Russell

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6: aren't so much bad as they are tragically stupid.
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0: So I don't think you're that uncomfortable.
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0: Man, weed is so bad for your brain. 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
7: 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Yeah. They could not. I envy people who haven't met you yet.
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1: A Better Life with Dr. Sanjay Gupta.
2: People have started using AI for all sorts of things, but I cannot think of an area where the stakes are higher than your health. First of all, I'll tell you this. I know doctors who have cracked some seemingly impossible cases with the help of AI, so it can be a powerful tool. But AI can also hallucinate, provide bad advice, and be just as confident when it does that. If you do decide to plug any personal medical information into one of these chatbots, you should know that while the companies that created them have robust privacy protections in place, they are not bound by HIPAA, like your healthcare provider is. Whatever the advice presented to you, take it with a degree of healthy skepticism. Always get a second opinion. And remember, if you ever experience concerning symptoms, skip the AI consult and head straight to the ER. I'm Dr. Sanjay Gupta, helping you live a better life.
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4: 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It's under the ghost outfit. 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
7: Clouds give way to afternoon sun, highs in the low 80s Thursday, so still warm, a little muggy. With a cold front dropping south, we will clear out, cool off a little bit, and see the humidity coming down. Friday, mostly sunny, highs in the mid-70s. Saturday, more of the same. Partly sunny skies, highs mid-70s. We'll likely wrap the weekend up in the same fashion. I'm meteorologist Tom Ackerman with your LAX18 Storm Tracker forecast on Z-Rock 103, the rock station.
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1: You know, if I may, real fast, someone has to stand up for those who are oppressed.
2: First.
1: Oh, God.
2: First.
1: What?
2: One of our listeners, mm-hmm. who doesn't look like they've ever texted in before, said that they've had a BB in their middle finger for over 25 years.
1: Oh, man.
2: I shot myself with a CO2 BB pistol when I was 12, and I was afraid I was going to get in trouble because I wasn't supposed to have it.
1: So you just left it in you?
2: It's still there.
1: It's still there?
2: Can you feel it?
1: I bet
2: you can.
1: Can you
2: move it around? Oh, I bet you can.
1: Where in your finger is it?
2: He's just a middle finger.
1: But where? Like in the middle, on the tip? Can you like, tap stuff with it?
2: It's got to be the fleshy part.
1: Can you like use it to tap stuff with? Can you go through airport metal detectors?
2: Man.
1: I gotta know. What else, by the way, and you know, this is going back to the guy, the Russian dude that had the stick in his eye for a year and a half, and was like, hey, it's all good. I'm Russian. It's fine. What do you have stuck in you? What stuck in you? 280-1033 and the Z-Rock 103 Porch Pirates text line. What is stuck in you?
2: Pencil lead.
1: Yeah, MJ has a pencil lead stuck up her
2: two.
1: Butt. Upper butt. It's been up there for a long time.
2: No, one in my leg.
1: Bonnie also has one in her leg.
2: Yeah, same it was very thing. Common back in the day.
1: Yeah, got stabbed in the leg.
2: Yeah.
1: She also has one in her finger. Like
2: yeah.
1: Finger or pen, or maybe like the web of her hand somewhere. Where, because that stuff, graphite, once it's in you, it's in you.
2: It's a
1: like
2: tattoo.
1: It's a tattoo, right. Yeah. Once it's in you, it's in you. So, yeah, there's plenty of people who have that.
2: This person says they have a pellet in their head.
1: Oh.
2: It's been there for 20 years.
1: Like in your skull? Or maybe you should get that checked out. Maybe like Homer. Do you remember when Homer got the crayon pulled out of his nose and he became real smart?
2: Yeah.
1: Like, you ever considered it could be that? Like, I don't know if you're a doctor or something, but what if you pull the pellet out of your head and you can, like, be, you know, like, wow, it's like your limitless pill. Well, everything just makes sense. I could become a doctor right now. I understand anatomy. You know?
2: Yeah.
1: Do you know how many times after that episode of Homer and the crayon, I looked up my nose for a crayon? It was like, maybe there's one in there, and I can pull it out.
3: It's not true. It never happened.
2: Had a piece of straw in my eye for a year.
3: How?
2: How?
1: How?
2: What?
1: Why for a year? My daughter's father has a BB in the palm of his hands. Oh, sorry.
2: And there's 17 years.
1: Man. Yes, it's magnetic. Wow, magnet stick to it. Now, that's a cool party trick now. Now we're talking about something. Pellet. Oh, yeah. Pellet in my head. Avoid MRIs. Pellet head. Avoid MRIs.
2: Yes.
1: That's from One Bar of Soap Fan. Would you put him in his pellet head? That's his name now. His name is Pellet Head. Or am I going to have to do it?
2: They already have a name.
1: I don't care. They have a new name. It's Pellet Head. Where is it? Where's their name? Which one? Where's Pellet Head? Damn it.
2: Wait. No. No, he doesn't.
1: No, he doesn't. It's middle finger. Which one's Pellet Head? I don't even see him. You putting it in?
2: Yes.
1: Is it one word or two, Pellet Head? I'm not sure how that works. But anyway, thank you. Very nice to meet you, Pellet Head. Man.
2: He said, same story, didn't want to tell my parents. The doctor saw it in a CT scan, said it would do more damage taking it out since it's been in there for so long.
1: It's like in your brain? Man. Whoa.
2: Went to the side behind. Okay, so the straw, it went to the side and got behind my lid, drove me insane forever till I finally got it to work out.
1: Man.
2: Wow.
1: I've had a small rock in my knee since a bike wreck when I was 4.
2: Oh, yeah, yeah.
1: Yeah. Yeah.
2: That'll get embedded in there.
1: I have a piece of lead in my chest and another in my left hand. What were y'all doing with pencils back then, man?
2: They were dangerous.
1: We were
2: sharpening them.
1: This is how bored we were. We'd have to stab each other with pencils back then. Pencil wars. We used to throw pencils like darts at each other. I guarantee a bunch of my friends have pencil lead stuck in their back. They didn't even know about.
2: See, one of the pellets, I fell asleep and I had my pencil like in my hand facing up.
1: Mm-hmm.
2: So when I fell asleep, it lodged into my chin.
1: My friend has a piece of gravel in her forehead from an accident when she was 5. She calls it her pearl and can move it around under her skin.
2: Ooh.
1: Ooh, look at you fancy. That's what you don't realize is she was one of the first people to have a dermal implant. That's just a redneck dermal implant. Because people now pay a lot of money to get like silicone implants and stuff under their skin so they have like devil horns and stuff. You've seen them. But like you did it the natural way. You were an OG in this.
2: Yeah.
1: Man. I have a pencil lead in my leg, went sledding one day and forgot I had a pencil in my pocket, fell off the sled, drove the pencil in my leg, broke it off. Man, oh, man, yo, I don't have any of that. I don't have any of that stuff. You think about all the other things stuck in you now?
2: Well, no. Now, what? Like, so since I was little, I...
1: Were you checking for something?
2: Well, because they're on my shin, there it's like a small bump, but it moves around, right? It's really small. And I never thought too much of it. Because from what I remember, it happened when I was playing, like, softball, like, when I was really little, and it was a pop-up ball. And it nailed me, like, in the shin. And it's in my mind, it's been there ever since. But now I'm like, I wonder if that's like a piece of gravel or something.
1: Do you have a shin rock?
2: Like, that's what I'm wondering.
1: Do you have
2: here.
1: A shin rock? Come over here. Let me see your shin rock. Damn it. Every day I got to do something stupid. Every day I got to do something stupid.
2: It's right.
1: Okay, get your leg. Put your leg up on my. Whoa, not there. Okay.
2: Okay, hold on. Wait. Right here.
1: Okay, right there. I'm going to touch MJ's. Oh my god, I feel it. Oh my god, it moves around. Oh my god.
2: What is that, you think?
1: That's something. I don't know what that is, but that's something. That's something.
2: Isn't
1: whoa.
2: That
1: weird? Whoa. Whoa, I can't stop fiddling with your leg. It's it's like a whoa. That's weird, man.
2: You don't have one?
1: I don't have one of those. I feel weird playing with your leg pearl.
2: You think maybe it's a piece of... No, it's... What are you
1: I'm
2: going
1: to try to squeeze it.
2: See no, it's not what it's... not what it is.
1: We don't know. What if it's a zit?
2: It's really? Definitely not. It's been there my whole life.
1: Man!
2: My whole
1: No,
2: life.
1: That's crazy. No, you got one of them. You got one of them. You got one of them leg pearls. That was weird.
2: Yeah.
1: That's right under your skin, man. Whoa!
2: It's a bone chip if it chipped your bone. I'm telling you, when that ball, like, hit my leg, it was... I still remember how bad it hurt. I still, like, it was going fast.
1: And that's when MJ's softball career ended.
2: Yeah, no, I was after
1: she
2: that.
1: She was like, I am not athletic
2: my cousins
1: enough to play
2: still,
1: this game.
2: They played it. They loved
1: Can't
2: it.
1: Can't do it. No, she was taken out. She was taken out by an errant softball to the shin. Man, yeah, a couple people said that could be a bone chip. This person also is from Powell County with the pearl in their forehead.
2: Yeah.
1: She's also from Powell County. Maybe it's a thing you get. Oh, my God. That's not what that is. You were taken by aliens.
2: Okay.
1: That's your alien. That's your...
2: Is
1: like,
2: that my chip?
1: That's your chip. That's your chip right there. It all makes sense. It all makes sense. You were abducted. They went up your butt a bunch.
2: I was a child.
1: No,
2: Twitch.
1: No, no. It happens.
2: I was a they child. Go
1: your, like, listen, they go up your butt. You're like when they get you, when they take you in the alien
2: a
1: space.
2: A child.
1: It's on the aliens, man. They do all that kind of stuff. I can't help it. It's what they do. But if you get taken once and chipped, they've taken you a few times. That's what I'm saying. Oh my God, you don't have dreams.
2: I do now.
1: You do now?
2: Mm-hmm.
1: It's because they stopped taking you.
2: I just recently. I think I just started dreaming. Like
1: I think
2: within the past year or two.
1: All right. Can I give you my theory on this? Okay, and it's sort of well documented that people past the age of menopause don't get taken by aliens. Because they only want people for breeding. Like, there's a famous story of a guy who got taken by an alien, and he was like, they're like, oh, you've had a vasectomy, we have to send you back because they want you for breeding. So my guess is you were taken from a young age. They chipped you so they could always find you, right? And they did all their every couple of years, they probably did their experiments on you, or a couple of months, and it happened while you were asleep, so they blocked out your dreams, which is why for like 30 years you didn't dream. And now that, you know, your lady parts are no longer in the prime shape they were in when you were younger, now they're like, we don't need her anymore, we can stop getting her, and now that's why you're dreaming again.
2: I think you're just jealous because you don't have a cool, like,
1: I am.
2: Movable piece of
1: No, I'm jealous that
2: leg.
1: I didn't get taken by aliens.
2: Oh, leave it to MJ to make every story about herself.
1: I know, right?
2: I was just...
1: Jeez. Like, you can't let anyone have nothing.
2: Well, no, because once people started talking about, like, gravel embedded, I started thinking about that, and I'm like, wait a minute.
1: I think my alien thing makes sense.
2: I think the whole,
1: and,
2: like,
1: why wouldn't you take people from Powell County? A, no one's going to believe them. You know what I mean? White salt, flying saucer. Hey, MJ, no one can understand a little cornbread MJ, you know? She said, I saw a flying. She wouldn't have the words for it. She grew up in Powell County. She's like, it was a hubcap, daddy. You know, whatever.
2: Is that what I sounded like? It was a hubcap,
1: it was
2: daddy.
1: I saw flying. I got taken by a flying hubcap, daddy. That's how she sounds. That's how she sounds. All I'm saying is, it's well documented that aliens only want people breeding who can breed. And once you're past it, maybe that's why you started dreaming again. Didn't your dreams coincide with your menopause? Facts. Facts are facts. Now, let me cut that thing out of your leg and get it to a lab.
2: No, I Why like not? It.
1: But what if it's like, what if your leg
2: it's
1: is...
2: Like, it's like my own fidget toy, you know? It's a built-in fidget toy.
1: My colleague is mildly convinced that aliens are in the ocean, and once they figure out how to breathe air, it's on. Octopuses are the prime suspect. No.
2: Yeah.
1: I believe they're in the ocean. I believe in something called USOs, Unidentified Submerged Objects. I believe it's where their bases are, because they can travel in the water just like they can travel in the air, because they don't travel by propulsion. They travel by gravitational anomalies and changes. And when you travel based on gravity, water doesn't affect you. So that's why they can move so smoothly from the surface to the air and blah, blah, blah, and underneath, because they use gravity to move. A. B. They also they stay underwater so they can't be seen. Duh. So I'd like to talk to your colleague. I feel like we have some things we can work out here. MJ, can I play with your leg fidget?
2: Yeah, sure.
1: Come on down. It is weird. I will say it is very weird playing with it. it's a really weird thing to touch. And I feel like it was a little too intimate for us. I almost called it your... Hang on.
2: Oh, God. Oh, no.
1: Hang on. Play the music for a second.
2: Oh, God.
1: That's it. That's what it feels
2: just...
1: That's what it feels
2: disgusting.
1: Like.
2: Disgusting.
1: I can't help it. That's what it feels like.
2: Ooh.
1: Hang on. It's D-Rock.
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1: aren't so much bad as they are tragically stupid.
2: You bought a manager special thing that was going to close out for $1.12. 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
3: You know how mad I would have been if I'd paid whatever.
2: 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It didn't even end in 99. You can tell it was messed up.
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1: aren't so much bad as they are tragically stupid.
2: Question, why don't you see the ski slope boobs anymore?
3: I don't know.
2: Don't know. You saw them all through the 70s. Yeah.
4: Thanks, Obama.
3: Yeah. Yeah.
2: Brandon says hormones and fake food chemicals.
3: Yeah.
2: You think that's changed boobs?
3: Probably.
2: David said, growth hormones ruin ski slope boobs. Seth, fact check.
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1: aren't so much bad as they are tragically stupid.
3: I can make you a damn good cappuccino. Well, I wish
2: you'd get to make it. I wish you'd do something.
3: I don't have a frothing arm.
2: Did you lose it in the war?
3: No.
2: Did you lose your frothing arm in the war? What happened? I don't got a frothing arm. That's not something you typically hear someone scream.
3: No, you know, like on the espresso machine. Oh. It's got a frothing arm.
2: I lost my frothing arm in the war.
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1: aren't so much bad as they are tragically stupid.
3: His hair's on fire again, okay? He's been struck 7 times. His hair is yet again on fire. A bear approached the pond and tried to steal the trout from his fishing pole.
2: No!
3: He had the strength and courage to strike the bear with a tree branch despite the fact that his hair was on fire.
2: Y'all ever fought a bear with your hair on fire? Because I have.
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1: aren't so much bad as they are tragically stupid.
2: Much like Monkey Boy's taint. Jacked.
4: Up,
2: thank you.
3: I realize when you say his taint is jacked, it makes it seem like it's like muscular. Like, you know, like it's just lifted weights. I mean, out there power walking.
4: I haven't been to the gym in a while, but you always want to take time to...
2: Oh, yeah. Don't ignore the taint.
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1: aren't so much bad as they are tragically stupid.
4: And it was Malort with whipped cream on it. And they said... I think it was like $5. But it was like 20 if you threw up. I have many friends who threw up.
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1: aren't so much bad as they are tragically stupid.
3: My dog Bird, the one with the breathing issues, it's round.
2: Very fat. Oh, I know.
3: Well, she's breathing. Water. It's water wake. She's on steroids.
2: Sure.
3: Well, she also has the restless leg.
2: Okay.
3: So she kicks while she sleeps nonstop.
2: It's the restless leg.
3: You're like, oh my God.
2: It must suck when you have a restless leg and 4 legs.
3: Yeah.
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1: Well, well, well, friends, welcome back to the show. Thank you for joining us today. Thank you. You got something to say? Hit us on the Porch Driver text line at 859-280-1033. I got serial killer news for you.
2: Oh, is this about the sporting event?
1: Yes.
2: It's soccer?
1: Yes.
2: Yes.
1: It's the World Cup.
2: I started to kind of read about it a little bit earlier.
1: So the World Cup is going to be in America. I think we all know that. It's going to be a pretty big deal. It starts in a month. There's actually a controversy with the seats that people bought. Here, I'll start with that story.
2: Okay. Real fast.
1: Evidently, FIFA sold a bunch of seats for the World Cup. Like you know how you go to like a diagram, you go, I want to sit there.
2: Right.
1: So people bought their seats and they sold millions of these seats. But after people paid for and purchased their seats, a lot of them were changed. They changed the way they changed your section. So if you bought premium seats, you paid for premium seats, there's a good chance that you did not get the seat you paid for and they're going to put you somewhere else. In fact, I believe it is the state of California. The attorney general is like doing like a class action suit against FIFA for this.
2: Well, yeah.
1: Because so many people bought seats based on, I want to sit here.
2: Right.
1: And they paid for these seats and they might not get them because they rearranged the seating after they sold all the seats. So people were really pissed off about that. But here's the serial killer thing, allegedly. So Mexico is going to hold a couple World Cup games. It's like part of like the super regional or whatever. But over the last 11 days, three women were found dead in Puerto Vallarta, all of whom who shared similar traits. And they believe that the early investigations are kind of leading to that there's a serial killer loose in this Puerto Vallarta part of Mexico where they're going to play the games, where they're going to play at least one or two of the games. It's the early stage games, I believe, in the World Cup. But anyway, so according to authorities, all the women who were killed were in their early to mid-30s. Their bodies were discovered partially stripped of their clothing and found in remote locations, but all sort of around the stadium where they're going to play these games in Mexico. Mexican authorities are downplaying the rumors of a potential serial killer.
2: Of course they are.
1: But a lot of people are like, this sounds like a serial killer. So I believe, if I'm not mistaken, I think Iran and a few other countries are playing in Mexico because they're not allowed to play here because, you know, we're at war with Iran.
2: Okay.
1: So I believe that they're doing some World Cup games in Mexico for countries that can't come to America. And I don't know what the rest of it is.
2: It says four matches, South Korea.
1: Yeah. There's a couple, yeah. South Korea, I think Iran is one of them.
2: Chechnya.
1: Yeah. And I know Iran is staying in Mexico. They're not staying in America. The team is staying in Mexico. And I think they're going to meet some of the games before they go in. But there may be a serial killer loose in Mexico at the area where they're playing the games. So watch out. If you're going to Mexico to watch any World Cup games, which you're probably not, but if you are, watch out. Thoughts, MJ?
2: Authorities report, now this is in all of Mexico, mm-hmm. that more than 130,000 people are currently missing in Mexico.
1: A lot of people go
2: with
1: missing.
2: Guadalajara, mm-hmm. where the World Cup will take place at the epicenter of the problem. Mm-hmm. Now, so the U.S. State Department has recommended Americans reconsider traveling. Because of safety concerns. Well, because the thing is, you know, cartels.
1: That's what I'm saying. Going to Mexico in general is a little bit dangerous. Like going outside of resorts and stuff.
2: I don't even like saying the word cartel, dude.
1: Maybe you shouldn't. Maybe let's stop that.
2: Yeah.
1: All I'm saying is like, you know, a lot of missing people.
2: Yeah.
1: I got nothing to worry about because I'm not going to go see the World Cup in Mexico.
2: No.
1: No, and like, other people were like, you know, I went down to Mexico, and you go to the resort. Yeah, but I left the resort. Why?
2: Why?
1: Why are you going?
2: No.
1: Why you spend all the money, go down there somewhere safe, and then leave it? That's dumb. I went to Jamaica, and when we first got married, and like, you want to leave the resort? I'm like, absolutely not.
2: No.
1: Not even a little bit. I have no desire to spend time in a, you know. I'll tell you, we made the mistake of leaving the resort and just walking around downtown, what was it, Montego Bay. And, dude, it's so confusing because, like, there's so many dudes with machine guns, and they all have some version of, like, camouflage on, but none of it matches. Like, this guy's camouflage doesn't match. That dude's camouflage, it doesn't match. That guy's camouflage, but you know what matches? They're AK-47s.
2: Right.
1: And you're like, I can't tell who's, like, a security guard, who's a soldier, who's a cop. Like, everyone's like, camouflage. All their uniforms were, like, different. But the only thing they had in common is that they all had submachine guns. And they were just strolling around. You're like, I don't know who's official here.
2: Yeah.
1: It was weird. And they're just walking around with submachine guns. You're like, yeah, your fatigues don't really match that dude's fatigues. So either the army got a good deal on some off-brand merchandise, or people are just, if you got camouflage, get yourself a gun and walk around. It was one of the weirdest experiences. I would recommend, if you're going to, just stay in the place you're spending all the money to stay in. That's all I'm saying. MJ, will you say Ted Nugent next?
2: No, I will not.
1: There's a list of words MJ's uncomfortable saying.
2: Yes.
1: Mm-hmm. But anyway, so yeah, could be. Maybe Bigfoot's involved. Oh, that goes back to MJ's alien ship in her leg. Oh, I'm sorry. I thought maybe you were saying Bigfoot could be involved in these, serial killings that may or may not be happening in Mexico. So it takes police a long time to admit there's a serial killer. Because they don't like to do that.
2: No.
1: They don't like it, which is why so many people get killed.
2: Because
1: you don't know there's a serial killer. Because they're like, we don't want to say it publicly, because then it becomes a thing.
2: And people,
1: like, I do paperwork.
2: Right. People panic.
1: Yeah. So, any good serial killer news? Like, we don't have any. They say, like, there's always, like, 20 to 30 active serial killers in America, but I haven't heard of any recently.
2: Yeah.
1: You got any good murder tea?
2: I haven't really been keeping up with anything. And the David, case is kind of, it's just on pause for right now till it goes to trial.
1: Yeah, there's not much there, though.
2: Yeah.
1: Not much. All right. Hang on. I thought you were a murder hag, or death hag, or
2: death
1: a murder
2: hag.
1: Junkie, or a murder whore. Isn't that what it is? Murder whore?
2: It's gore whore.
1: Gore whore. I'm sorry. I thought
2: God,
1: you were a gore whore.
2: So stupid.
1: Oh, my God. It's Zero. Who's this?
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1: I think of the Z-Rock morning show. Thank you so much.
4: Oh, yeah, baby. You're having sexual congress with a woman.
2: Did I put that in your head?
4: Right.
2: I hope that pops up the next time.
1: Most of what I think is, hey, 20 bucks is 20 bucks. Man, chores? Y'all think it's chores, though? Really?
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2: I can make you a damn good cappuccino. Well, my phone
1: was... I wish you'd get to make it. I wish you'd do something.
2: I don't have a frothing arm.
1: Did you lose it in the war?
2: No.
1: Did you lose your frothing arm in the war? What happened? I don't got a frothing arm! That's not something you typically hear someone scream.
2: No, like on the espresso machine. Oh. It's got a frothing arm.
1: I lost my frothing arm in the war!
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1: With changing a tire on a cattle trailer, I bent down and bent over and heard a sound. A bull came up behind me. I guess he thought I was interested.
2: Hey.
1: Next thing I know, I stood up and then I had to punch him in the face. That's the thing you go into therapy for. You ever punch a horny bull? I punched a horny bull.
2: Oh, my God.
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2: No, this took
1: what?
2: A weird turn and
1: a
2: I
1: weird,
2: did it.
1: Yeah. Yeah, you did.
2: I did.
1: Yeah, you did it. That's right. It took a weird turn. And it's all because of you. We are getting weird looks from across the hall, the AM station.
2: Yeah. They're just jealous of how hot we are.
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2: 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How much is the calendar? And how much for a weekend with Fat Becca?
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0: thoughts. You know, we did go off the air today because of a power outage, but we made it back. You can't keep a good rock station down or us. So, you know, we got that going for us. What?
1: Oh, it's just today is National Hamburger Day.
0: Oh,
1: normally, I don't care about these national days, but this one.
0: What? What you got?
1: What I'm looking. Surely to God.
0: Are the deals for National Hamburger Day?
1: That's what I'm trying to find.
0: Why don't you put some on our Facebook page for the people?
1: I don't see any.
0: How do you not see any? Just Google National Hamburger Day deals.
1: I'm on it.
0: Are you,
1: right
0: though?
1: Now.
0: Are you? The only thing I think you're on is drugs. It's too easy. It's too easy sometimes. But yeah, are there any deals for National Hamburger Day?
1: Dude, I'm looking.
2: If only there was a way to find
1: That's
2: out.
1: That's what I'm doing, right? Oh, God, God, God. Deals, here we are.
0: God, she's so
1: okay,
0: angry.
1: Okay, here we are.
0: She's so angry.
1: Let's go.
0: Why isn't she so angry?
1: Oh, unofficial.
0: I'm looking at the deals right now. Buffalo Wild Wings, double smash burger with American cheese, bacon, grilled onions, pickled Fresno chilies, and hash chilies on a bun.
1: That's not a deal. That's just a burger.
0: No, it's their special, the best burgers for National Hamburger
1: Day.
0: Yeah,
1: but that's not a deal, dummy. That's what I was looking at. I found the real deal. Shut up and let Mama
0: do
1: it.
0: Do it. Do it, Mama.
1: Buffalo Wild Wings. 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
0: Mm-hmm.
1: Hardee's, if you are a reward member, you can unlock an offer in the app for buy one, get one.
0: Where can I get a free hamburger right now? That's what I want.
1: Famous Star.
0: Come on now.
1: It looks like most of them, like Rally's, is a buy one, get one free.
0: I can eat two.
1: Dairy Queen.
0: What's Dairy Queen?
1: A dollar off a six. Oh, thanks, Dairy Queen.
0: Ma'am.
1: Thanks.
0: Well, they still got to get there. They still got to make a little money.
1: Oh, Red Robin. Let's see. Bottomless Fry. Ooh, you can get the Red Robin Double Burger. Bottomless side,
0: mm-hmm.
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0: 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I am a loyalty member.
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2: All right.
1: There you go.
0: Will you
1: damn.
0: Put a link to the national, to the burger?
1: No, I won't,
0: page?
1: Dude.
0: Why not?
1: No.
0: Why not?
1: Because.
0: For what? You don't
1: people
0: want
1: know how to Google?
0: You don't want people to get good deals? Why are you
1: people
0: so
1: know.
0: Rude and mean?
1: I'll tell you what. I'll
0: Facebook
1: send it to
0: page.
1: You and then you can put it on there.
0: Bitch,
1: that's a Twitch
0: I'm doing
1: move.
0: Something important.
1: That's a Twitch
0: I'm doing
1: move.
0: Some work
1: I'm going to do exactly what
0: God,
1: you do to
0: she's
1: me.
0: She's the laziest human being.
1: I am. Oh, wait, Burger King.
0: I hope a crow pecks your eyes out today.
1: Whoa.
0: Right. Yeah, I hope a crow pecks your eyes out. That's
1: hey,
0: what I hope happens today.
1: You love Burger King. I think they're garbage, but you love them. You can get a free hamburger with a purchase of $3 or more at participating Burger King.
0: Thank you, MJ.
1: When you use the app.
0: Thank you. All right. You guys, have a great day. Have a great
1: Ooh,
0: day. Have a better day than MJ. I hope MJ gets explosive diarrhea. That's
1: you
0: what I
1: You just said you wanted a bird to peck my eyes
0: while
1: out,
0: you're
1: dude.
0: Having,
1: that's a bit harsh.
0: While you're having explosive diarrhea.
1: It's a bit harsh.
0: Yeah, same time. Eyes and butt. Both the time. Both being attacked. We love you. You guys, we love you all. We'll see you tomorrow. Be well, everybody. It's Z-Rock. It's the Rock Nation.
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0: California mother is urging caution after the 2-year-old daughter was mistakenly served a glass of wine instead of apple juice at a restaurant.
1: 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Like drink
0: so,
1: it
0: yeah,
1: all?
0: So the kid drank it all.
5: Hell yeah.
0: Yeah, they did. 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
1: I hope the kid's an angry drunk.
5: I love you, Mom. 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
3: You didn't think I'd know that one? 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
8: Clouds give way to afternoon sun, highs in the low 80s Thursday, so still warm, a little muggy. With a cold front dropping south, we will clear out, cool off a little bit, and see the humidity coming down. Friday, mostly sunny, highs in the mid-70s. Saturday, more of the same. Partly sunny skies, highs mid-70s. We'll likely wrap the weekend up in the same fashion. I'm meteorologist Tom Ackerman with your LAX18 Storm Tracker forecast on Z-Rock 103, the rock station.

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6: 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A bull came up behind me. I guess he thought I was interested. Hey. Next thing I know, I stood up, and then I had to punch him in the face. That's the thing you go into therapy for. You ever punch a horny bull? I punched a horny bull!
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4: 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I think she just was, like my teeth.
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4: That's cool with me. She's cute. She's a doctor. Are you kidding me? Oh, sorry, Earl. Bye.
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5: Clouds give way to afternoon sun, highs in the low 80s Thursday, so still warm, a little muggy. With a cold front dropping south, we will clear out, cool off a little bit, and see the humidity coming down. Friday, mostly sunny, highs in the mid-70s. Saturday, more of the same. Partly sunny skies, highs mid-70s. We'll likely wrap the weekend up in the same fashion. I'm meteorologist Tom Ackerman with your LAX18 Storm Tracker forecast on Z-Rock 103, the rock station.
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2: 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Y'all think of chores, though? 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
6: Clouds give way to afternoon sun, highs in the low 80s Thursday, so still warm, a little muggy. With a cold front dropping south, we will clear out, cool off a little bit, and see the humidity coming down. Friday, mostly sunny, highs in the mid-70s. Saturday, more of the same. Partly sunny skies, highs mid-70s. We'll likely wrap the weekend up in the same fashion. I'm meteorologist Tom Ackerman with your LAX18 Storm Tracker forecast on Z-Rock 103. 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
7: A better life with Dr. Sanjay Gupta.
8: We've talked a lot about measles over the past year, but mumps has largely flown under the radar, even though it's been making a bit of a comeback as well. That's because fewer people are getting the MMR vaccine, which stands for measles, mumps, and rubella. The vaccine's been around for decades. It is effective. It is safe. What makes mumps outbreaks difficult to contain is that symptoms usually don't appear for 2 to 3 weeks after someone's been exposed. And that can make it hard to pin down where that exposure took place. And someone who is infected can transmit the virus to someone else before they are symptomatic. If you get sick, which could manifest like a run-of-the-mill respiratory virus or the telltale swelling of your cheeks and jaw, all you can really do at that point is to treat the symptoms and also isolate yourself so you don't infect anyone else. I'm Dr. Sanjay Gupta, helping you live a better life.
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6: I think if your doctor wants you on a drug, he is going to have to come to your house in the middle of the night and give it to you.
5: Yeah, we need to make it, or meet me in a parking lot.
6: Right. It has to be a little... It has to be just a little shady.
5: Yeah.
6: Because if he just gives you a prescription and you go to Walmart and fill it, that's not...
5: I'm confused. That,
6: yeah, I don't understand how this works. This is a trap?
5: Wait,
6: trap!
5: Yeah,
6: if you're a cop, you gotta tell me.
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7: Clouds give way to afternoon sun, highs in the low 80s Thursday, so still warm, a little muggy. With a cold front dropping south, we will clear out, cool off a little bit, and see the humidity coming down. Friday, mostly sunny, highs in the mid-70s. Saturday, more of the same. Partly sunny skies, highs mid-70s. We'll likely wrap the weekend up in the same fashion. I'm meteorologist Tom Ackerman with your LAX18 Storm Tracker forecast on Z-Rock 103, the rock station.
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4: Oh, my God. Put don't. You're going to hurt yourself.
3: I sprayed myself. Yeah. You know? Yeah, it's a comfortable position. Like put my,
4: my
3: leg on a 4-foot counter and just lean my knee on it. You know? Nothing weird about that. Nothing. What? Eyes are up here, man.
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5: Clouds give way to afternoon sun, highs in the low 80s Thursday, so still warm, a little muggy. With a cold front dropping south, we will clear out, cool off a little bit, and see the humidity coming down. Friday, mostly sunny, highs in the mid-70s. Saturday, more of the same. Partly sunny skies, highs mid-70s. We'll likely wrap the weekend up in the same fashion. I'm meteorologist Tom Ackerman with your LAX18 Storm Tracker forecast on Z-Rock 103, the rock station.
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4: A Better Life with Dr. Sanjay Gupta.
5: We all know how important it is to stay active as we age, especially as we get older. But I've come to realize that for as good as people are about getting their cardio in, a lot of older folks really don't seem to be doing the recommended amount of strength training or even understand why it's so important. It helps you stay functional and therefore independent for as long as possible. Certified strength and conditioning specialist Dana Santis says a great place to start is not with dumbbells or barbells, but with your body weight, which allows you to build strength while also learning how your body moves and where your limitations exist. It also reduces the risk of overwhelming your connective tissue, which adapts more slowly than muscles as we get older. Once you're comfortable, you can dial up that intensity, but do it slowly, do it carefully. I'm Dr. Sanjay Gupta, helping you live a better life.

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1: aren't so much bad as they are tragically stupid.
2: Don't forget, MJ was in fact the Shake and Bake girl from 1983 to 1987. 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She does some fan cons. You're being shy, and that's
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2: Oh, I hope the real Shake and Bake girl comes and kicks your ass.
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3: do
2: in
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3: 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She's cute. She's a doctor. Are you kidding me? Oh, sorry, Earl. 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
3: Clouds give way to afternoon sun, highs in the low 80s Thursday, so still warm, a little muggy. But with a cold front dropping south, we will clear out, cool off a little bit, and see the humidity coming down. Friday, mostly sunny, highs in the mid-70s. Saturday, more of the same. Partly sunny skies, highs mid-70s. We'll likely wrap the weekend up in the same fashion. I'm meteorologist Tom Ackerman with your LAX18 Storm Tracker forecast on Z-Rock 103, the rock station.
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0: would get rid of them, but they aren't cut out for anything else. 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
6: Don't know. You saw them all through the 70s. Yeah.
8: Thanks, Obama.
7: Yeah.
6: Brandon says hormones and fake food chemicals.
7: Yeah.
6: You think that's changed boobs?
7: Probably.
6: David said growth hormones ruin ski slope boobs. 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
3: 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She's a doctor. Are you kidding me? 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
2: Bread.
4: Oh, God, don't. Bread. Oh, it's I'm the not. Worst and mistake I've made in my life. And I was addicted to heroin. And I'm telling you, try to bite a spoon bread. Oh, God.
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4: Like, seriously, it's three. It's like the potatoes come in one pouch, the cheese comes another, the bacon comes another, and it's like, microwave for this and take out and stir some more. Are you even done? I don't know. Oh, watch. Oh, God. These potatoes look weird. I paid $1.26 for this.
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2: We're changing a tire on a cattle trailer. 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A bull came up behind me. I guess he thought I was interested. 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
4: Morning clouds give way to afternoon sun. Highs in the low 80s Thursday, so still warm, a little muggy. With a cold front dropping south, we will clear out, cool off a little bit, and see the humidity coming down. Friday, mostly sunny. Highs in the mid-70s. Saturday, more of the same. Partly sunny skies, highs mid-70s. We'll likely wrap the weekend up in the same fashion. I'm meteorologist Tom Ackerman with your LAX18 Storm Tracker forecast on Z-Rock 103. 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
2: What?
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0: Here's Weezer's Rivers Cuomo on how he discovered the revival of Go Away 10 years after it was originally released.
1: I discovered the revival of Go Away on my Discord server. A couple hundred fans in there, and one day I saw them talking about how Go Away was blowing up on social media, and they were saying it was because there's some kind of conflict between Facebook and a publishing company, and all of Weezer's big songs got taken down. So there was only the dregs for people to play with on TikTok. And that's how Go Away blew up. Anyway, that was the first theory I heard.

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1: 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Here's traffic.
3: Right now we have a traffic advisory to watch for on Darby Creek Road between Man of War and Palumbo Drive. They got the roadway shut down to through traffic due to increased police activity, so try to avoid that area if you can. Traffic is picking up on West Main Street at Forbes Road, as well as on outbound Harrodsburg Road at Spring Ridge Drive. Things are also moving slowly on I-75 in the southbound lanes at the Paris Pike exit. For traffic, I'm Roger Meadows.
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2: Take 20 minutes to figure out how to make again, eggs Carrie. 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She's on trial, so we're going to have this stupid argument again tomorrow. Jeez. Tomorrow it's going to be like, well, why didn't they tell you not to drink the raw egg whites? They didn't tell you not to drink. It says nowhere on here, don't drink the raw egg whites. I drank them. Stay in school, kids.
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1: aren't so much bad as they are tragically stupid.
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4: 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Put don't. 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
2: 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Yeah, it's just a comfortable position. 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
2: leg on a four-foot counter and just lean my knee on it. You know? Nothing weird about that. Nothing. What? Eyes are up here, man.
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9: Morning clouds give way to afternoon sun, highs in the low 80s Thursday, so still warm, a little muggy. With a cold front dropping south, we will clear out, cool off a little bit, and see the humidity coming down. Friday, mostly sunny, highs in the mid-70s. Saturday, more of the same. Partly sunny skies, highs mid-70s. We'll likely wrap the weekend up in the same fashion. I'm meteorologist Tom Ackerman with your LAX18 Storm Tracker forecast on Z-Rock 103. 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
3: When my son was younger, I was looking for a preschool for him, and all these schools had all these applications to fill out, and they were like, we're totally full, but if you want to be on the wait list, like, please fill out this application. And I was like, I love being on wait lists. I imagine he's probably still on the wait list. And these are the questions that they asked me and the answers I gave them. What is the language most often spoken in your household? Love. How did you hear about our school? I walked by it in a dream. How many children are in your family and how old are they? I can't tell if you're asking me how many siblings I have or how many my son has, so I am not going to answer. What five words would you use to describe your child? He has extremely sharp teeth.
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0: 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Here's traffic.
1: Right now we have non-injury collisions to watch for. The first one's on inbound Leestown Road at Alexandria Drive. The other one's on the Outer Loop of Man of War Boulevard at Maple Leaf Drive. That's also in the area of our traffic advisory from earlier. Darby Creek Road between Man of War and Palumbo Drive is still shut down at this time due to the police activity in the area. Watch for increased traffic on East High Street at Ashland Avenue, on inbound Georgetown Road at Nandino Boulevard. We also have reports of a collision on South Broadway at Main Street. For traffic, I'm Roger Meadows.
0: That's traffic on Z-Rock 103.
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2: 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Do it again.
3: 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Oh, I smell coffee. 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
1: aren't so much bad as they are tragically stupid.
2: Sir, you tried to fight a kangaroo. 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Did you guys have to go get drug tested? Was there a fighting commission involved? 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
3: A petting zoo.
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1: aren't so much bad as they are tragically stupid.
3: So what, you don't have to take your fat ass back up to the ketchup dispenser?
2: No, of course
3: like,
2: not.
3: What? Like, no. Why are you trying to fit that much ketchup in a cup? 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
2: Do you know how much ketchup I go through? I once at a Red Robin went through a whole bottle. I was in my fat phase, and I had just gotten broken up with at the time, so it's okay, because they give you never-ending fries, and I just sat there till the ketchup bottle was empty.
3: Damn.
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2: Right now, we have an injury collision to watch for. That's on Garden Springs Drive near Tamarack Drive. Watch for non-injury collisions on inbound Leestown Road at Alexandria Drive, as well as on I-75 in the southbound lanes at mile marker 116. We got a stalled vehicle to watch for on outbound North Broadway at Loudoun Avenue. Crews are still working on that traffic advisory on Darby Creek Road between Man of War and Palumbo Drive. The roadway is still shut down at this time due to increased police activity in the area. Watch for increased traffic in both loops and New Circle at Liberty Road. Things are also moving slowly on Alumni Drive at Chinaway. For traffic, I'm Roger Meadows.
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8: 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This took a weird turn, and I did it.
6: 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Yeah, you did.
8: I did.
6: Yeah, you did it. 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It took a weird turn. It's all because of you. We are getting weird looks from across the hall, the AM station.
8: Yeah. They're just jealous of how hot we are.
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5: aren't so much bad as they are tragically stupid.
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8: Thank you.
6: You're welcome. 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
9: Morning clouds give way to afternoon sun, highs in the low 80s Thursday, so still warm, a little muggy. With a cold front dropping south, we will clear out, cool off a little bit, and see the humidity coming down. Friday, mostly sunny, highs in the mid-70s. Saturday, more of the same, partly sunny skies, highs mid-70s. We'll likely wrap the weekend up in the same fashion. I'm meteorologist Tom Ackerman with your LAX18 Storm Tracker forecast on Z-Rock 103, the rock station.
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1: Crews are still working the injury collision on Garden Springs Drive near Tamarack Drive. We also have a new non-injury collision on Oliver Lewis Way between Main Street and Manchester. That's got the right lane blocked. Crews are working the other non-injury collision on I-75 southbound at mile marker 116. Watch for stalled vehicles on outbound North Broadway at Loudoun Avenue, as well as on the inner loop of Man of War Boulevard at Parker's Mill Road. Traffic's picking up on the inner loop of New Circle in the area of Lexmark, also on outbound Versailles Road from Man of War all the way to the Castle. And as it stands right now, Darby Creek Road between Man of War Boulevard and Palumbo Drive is still shut down by the cops at this time. It might be a while before that gets back open, even through the end of rush hour. For traffic, I'm Roger Meadows.
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4: 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Are you kidding me? 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
2: aren't so much bad as they are tragically stupid.
1: Everything was most, tight and right.
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1: ma'am,
3: it's perfection. I think just was, like my teeth.
1: I think she was hitting on you.
3: That's cool with me. She's cute. She's a doctor. Are you kidding me? Oh, sorry, Earl. Bye.
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2: aren't so much bad as they are tragically stupid.
1: My favorite thing might be MJ getting struck by lightning. I don't know why. Do it again.
3: I'm okay. Oh, I smell coffee. That burned. That was worse than lightning. That was worse than lightning. I forgot I had my coffee.
1: The most redneck. I gotta get that. Most redneck thing. That was worse than lightning.
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3: If they've got a ghost outfit on, you can't see the bees underneath. Do you see what I'm saying? I explained this to you before. It's going to be a bee. I swear there's a bee under there. It's under the ghost outfit. That is stupid. Jesus Christ.
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1: 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That's right. It took a weird turn, and it's all because of you. We are getting weird looks from across the hall, the AM station.
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10: Here's your LX18 storm tracker forecast. For tonight, the sky will be clear. The temperatures will be cool. We're heading down to the upper 50s. It's a mostly sunny Friday. It is a nice day. High temperatures, upper 70s to around 80. A few degrees cooler with some more clouds around on Saturday, down to the mid 70s. I'm Chief Meteorologist Bill Mack.
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0: 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You can't give this one, no offense, any sort of powers or abilities, because as I told you in the text, sir, she will not use them for good. She's going to be out here getting high as hell, flying around on her stupid broom, trying to fly over to Hardee's or KFC to get a snack because she's high as hell.
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4: Oh, God, don't. 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And I was addicted to heroin. And I'm telling you, try to bite a spoon bread. Oh, God.
2: Wow, somebody's not invited to the spoon bread festival.
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3: 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I once at a Red Robin went through a whole bottle. 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